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2: 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Billy

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0: Toad to Ruin, plus Gold Bullion Bust, and 4D Toilette. I'm Grant Marshall, 2020 News. Real news, real stories, real fun. Muscle and Toe. Totaled chaos in New York City as rock and rogue tow truck schemers are driving blitz crazy, chasing crash quest dummies. Some schlocky chop shop owner runs a fleet enmity outfit, according to The Gothamist, which reports the crash and churn cowboy pitches illegal tow truck drivers like this. You want to make more money and like to fight and scream, this he hollers, is your, rhymes with trucking life, rife in the crash lane. Gold Stinger. In Australia, three scam-slinging cyber crooks are charged after allegedly laundering looted loot into flashy gold bullion buys. Detectives say the fraud-fueled flim-flam funneled over $600,000 in stolen scam cash through fake firms and bogus bank business before the glittering grab got grounded by investigators. Now the accused are trading gold dreams for grim court dates. Guess their retirement plan just got heavily devalued. Better's Bathroom Blitz. Up on Tipple Shriek, some drunkard screams like I never did flee none. At a horse racing beer drinking Squalapalooza in England, they came in through the bathroom stall door. A mom and her kid, unleashing a bonkers bathroom beatdown on another woman, cops say. Fought to trot, mom caught on camera, allegedly yanking clumps of hair out of her nemesis. The cursing so constant, the soundtrack was nothing but beeps. This is their fight throng. And that's what's happening. I'm Grant Marshall, 2020 News.
1: Thunderstorms late tonight, currently 86 degrees in Miami. Here is your Atmos weather report for Tuesday, the 23rd day of June. I'm Charles Dixon for Atmos Weather on WRMI. Thunderstorm in Miami, and good evening to listeners in Houston. Partly sunny, 90 degree temperatures for you. 74 and mostly sunny in Detroit. A shower, currently 68 in New York City. In Los Angeles, mostly sunny, 72 degree temperatures for you. Finally, the Music City forecast for Nashville, Tennessee, partly sunny at 80 degree temps for you. In Miami, dinning down to 80 overnight tonight. Wednesday's high will be in the lower 90s, an afternoon thunderstorm. Temperatures in the lower 90s on Thursday. For Atmos Weather, I'm Charles Dixon. Have a
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2: 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It's horizonantennas.net. It's a new name for us around here, but it's a name known for high-quality antenna solutions for DXing practically anywhere. Now, the original Shooting Star Horizon Ultralight Antenna covers the popular HF bands, but it's got a real difference. These long-distance antennas require no ground radials, no tower, no rotor. They're ready to go for parks on the air or any other field setup that you might have. They're ready to transport with their optional carry bag and with their optional quadrupod travel stand. Now, these are options so that you can set up and be on the air in minutes wherever you are. HorizonAntennas.net is where you're going to want to go to find out more. These are all pre-assembled and pre-tuned at the factory. Now, on any building, these will work great, but for travel, these Horizon Shooting Star antennas are affordable and made in the USA and reasonable too. Now here's the real update. 6 meters is coming back. And for that hot antenna that you need for 6 meters, Horizon Antenna features the Sixer. Sounds like an old Heath Kit radio, but no, it covers the magic band from 50 to 54 megahertz and the most affordable antenna in the lineup. 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Here's the website to order and get more information. It's HorizonAntenna.net. 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
2: 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I've been

0: I don't think I ever really met Jesus until I stepped out of my religious persona and became just another desperate, broken man.
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0: 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I needed God far more than I thought.
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1: These guys seem to have a thing for rocks. Loves Me Like a Rock from Paul Simon, and I Am a Rock, here's Simon and Garfunkel.

0: thunderstorms late tonight, currently 86 degrees in Miami. Here is your Atmos weather report for Tuesday, the 23rd day of June. I'm Charles Dixon for Atmos Weather on WRMI. Thunderstorm in Miami, and good evening to listeners in Houston. Partly sunny, 90 degree temperatures for you. 74 and mostly sunny in Detroit. A shower, currently 68 in New York City. In Los Angeles, mostly sunny, 72 degree temperatures for you. Finally, the Music City forecast for Nashville, Tennessee, partly sunny and 80 degree temps for you. In Miami, getting down to 80 overnight tonight. Wednesday's high will be in the lower 90s, an afternoon thunderstorm. Temperatures in the lower 90s on Thursday. For Atmos Weather, I'm Charles Dixon. Have a wonderful evening.
1: 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We're here to shake, rattle, and roll. Bill

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0: guys, I was just hovering over Bethlehem, and they put the Lord in a manger. It's the cutest thing.
1: Come on, get in line. We're about to make the announcement to those shepherds.
0: Well, we're announcing the greatest moment in history to shepherds?
1: Yes.
0: It's dark down there. They'll never see us.
1: We've got it covered. Are the lights set?
2: Oh, yeah.
1: Are you ready with the announcement?
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1: Hold it. That'll scare them.
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0: Hi, this is Jim Edwards with a message about strength from the book of Isaiah. But they who wait for the Lord shall renew their strength. They shall mount up with wings like eagles. They shall run and not be weary. They shall walk and not be faint.
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0: Toad to Ruin, plus Gold Bullion Bust, and 4D Toilette. I'm Grant Marshall, 2020 News. 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Muscle and Toe. Totaled chaos in New York City as rock and rogue tow truck schemers are driving blitz crazy, chasing crash quest dummies. Some schlocky chop shop owner runs a fleet enmity outfit, according to the Gothamist, which reports the crash and churn cowboy pitches illegal tow truck drivers like this. You want to make more money and like to fight and scream, this he hollers, is your, rhymes with trucking life, rife in the crash lane. Gold Stinger. In Australia, three scam-slinging cyber crooks are charged after allegedly laundering looted loot into flashy gold bullion buys. Detectives say the fraud-fueled flimflam funneled over $600,000 in stolen scam cash through fake firms and bogus bank business before the glittering grab got grounded by investigators. Now the accused are trading gold dreams for grim court dates. Guess their retirement plan just got heavily devalued. Better's Bathroom Blitz. Up on Tipple Shriek, some drunkard screams like I never did flee none. At a horse racing beer drinking Squalapalooza in England, they came in through the bathroom stall door. A mom and her kid unleashing a bonkers bathroom beatdown on another woman, cops say. Fought to trot, mom caught on camera, allegedly yanking clumps of hair out of her nemesis. The cursing so constant, the soundtrack was nothing but beeps. This is their fight throng. And that's what's happening. I'm Grant Marshall, 2020 News.
1: Thunderstorms late tonight, currently 84 degrees in Miami. Here's your Atmos weather report for Tuesday, the 23rd day of June. I'm Erica Walters for Atmos Weather on WRMI. Thunderstorm in Miami, and good evening to listeners in Houston. Mostly sunny, 88 degree temperatures for you. 71 and mostly sunny in Detroit. Cloudy, currently 67 in New York City. In Los Angeles, sunny, 72 degree temperatures for you. Finally, the Music City forecast for Nashville, Tennessee, mostly sunny and 80 degree temps for you. In Miami, getting down to 80 overnight tonight, Wednesday's high will be in the lower 90s, an afternoon thunderstorm. Temperatures in the lower 90s on Thursday. For Atmos Weather, I'm Erica Walters. Have a wonderful...
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0: Thank you.
1: It's a terrible experience to have to be institutionalized to deal with deep emotional issues.
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1: 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He is the dear and glorious physician, and he wants to meet us in our brokenness.
2: Jesus Christ can fix your brokenness. As Billy Graham once said,
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2: Learn more at findpeacewithgod.net. We're the Billy Graham Evangelistic Association.

Folks, I want to talk to you for just a minute about the Maine Trading Company. 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I mean, it's all up here. 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Of course, he carries Elinco, Kenwood, ICOM, Yaesu, MFJ. 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That's where you need to go.

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0: talking about R&L Electronics for a good while, and you've heard me go on and on about Roger and the crew at R&L. When you call there, you get answers. 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The people answering the phone are knowledgeable folks. They carry everything. 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They've got antennas. They've got microphones. 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
1: Lord, I know I gave my word that I'd help serve food this weekend, but I just got two tickets for front row seats at the big game this Saturday. What do you want me to do? Show me your will. Okay, heads, I go to the game. Now, Lord, you provided these tickets, so to be absolutely sure, tails, I go to the game. Okay, I'll serve food if the phone rings within the next 2 seconds.
2: Often our struggle with God's will is not so much in knowing what He wants us to do, but in being willing to do it.
1: Okay, Lord, I know I gave my word to help serve, so if you want me to not use these valuable tickets and miss my opportunity to go to the big game, then let a herd of elephants run through my front room. Okay, that could happen. How about elephants on bicycles? Bummer.
2: 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Another message from Lifeline Productions, the comic strip of radio, at lifelinepro.com.
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0: 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I'd like to put all my local repeaters in, but my goodness, that's such a task. 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
0: 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Pick the one you want and we'll play it as soon as we can. Like this instant request.

0: Road to Ruin, plus Gold Bullion Bust, and 4D Toilette. I'm Grant Marshall, 2020 News. 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Muscle and Toe. Totaled chaos in New York City as rock and rogue tow truck schemers are driving blitz crazy, chasing crash quest dummies. Some schlocky chop shop owner runs a fleet enmity outfit, according to The Gothamist, which reports the crash and churn cowboy pitches illegal tow truck drivers like this. You want to make more money and like to fight and scream, this he hollers, is your, rhymes with trucking life, rife in the crash lane. Gold Stinger. In Australia, three scam-slinging cyber crooks are charged after allegedly laundering looted loot into flashy gold bullion buys. Detectives say the fraud-fueled flim-flam funneled over $600,000 in stolen scam cash through fake firms and bogus bank business before the glittering grab got grounded by investigators. Now the accused are trading gold dreams for grim court dates. Guess their retirement plan just got heavily devalued. Better's Bathroom Blitz. Up on Tipple Shriek, some drunkard screams like I never did flee none. At a horse racing beer drinking Squalapalooza in England, they came in through the bathroom stall door. A mom and her kid unleashing a bonkers bathroom beatdown on another woman, cops say. Fought to trot, mom caught on camera, allegedly yanking clumps of hair out of her nemesis. The cursing so constant, the soundtrack was nothing but beeps. This is their fight throng. And that's what's happening. I'm Grant Marshall, 2020 News.
1: Thunderstorms late tonight, currently 85 degrees in Miami. Here is your Atmos weather report for Tuesday, the 23rd day of June. I'm Charles Dixon for Atmos Weather on WRMI. Cloudy in Miami, and good evening to listeners in Houston. Clear 86 degree temperatures for you, 68 and mostly clear in Detroit. Cloudy, currently 67 in New York City. In Los Angeles, sunny, 69 degree temperatures for you. Finally, the Music City forecast for Nashville, Tennessee. Partly cloudy and 76 degree temps for you. In Miami, getting down to 80 overnight tonight. Wednesday's high will be in the lower 90s. An afternoon thunderstorm. Temperatures in the lower 90s on Thursday. For Atmos Weather, I'm Charles Dixon. Have a wonderful evening.
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2: There's just an incredible amount of fear. They want someone to sit with them and hold their hand. And as we're doing that, I'm praying that the Lord would put in their hearts that they need prayer or they want to know more about Jesus.
0: When people around you are afraid, do you share the hope that you have in Jesus?
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0: navigating through a sea of screamers and dreamers, preachers and politicians. 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
1: Thunderstorms late tonight, currently 85 degrees in Miami. Here is your Atmos weather report for Tuesday, the 23rd day of June. I'm Charles Dixon for Atmos Weather on WRMI. Cloudy in Miami, and good evening to listeners in Houston. Clear 86 degree temperatures for you, 68 and mostly clear in Detroit. Cloudy, currently 67 in New York City. In Los Angeles, sunny 69 degree temperatures for you. Finally, the Music City forecast for Nashville, Tennessee. Partly cloudy and 76 degree temps for you. In Miami, getting down to 80 overnight tonight. Wednesday's high will be in the lower 90s, an afternoon thunderstorm. Temperatures in the lower 90s on Thursday. For Atmos Weather, I'm Charles Dixon. Have a wonderful evening.

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6: You're right, officer. 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
7: Mr. Smith.
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1: 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I've done it. And all Horizon Ultralight antennas are pre-assembled and tuned at the factory right here in the USA. 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Fort Payne, Alabama is where they make them. And 6 meters is coming back, and there's a Horizon antenna for that called the Sixer. It's the magic band at 50 to 54 kilohertz and nearly a flat SWR all across the board. All Horizon antennas feature optional travel bags and that quadrupod travel stand ready to ship worldwide. Here's the website. 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Some things never change. We're still playing them. 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

0: Hi, this is Jim Edwards with thoughts on salvation from Hebrews chapter 3, verse 7. Wherefore, as the Holy Ghost saith, today, if ye will hear his voice, harden not your hearts, as in the provocation, in the day of temptation, in the wilderness.
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0: Code to Ruin, plus Gold Bullion Bust, and 4D Toilette. I'm Grant Marshall, 2020 News. Real news, real stories, real fun. Muscle and Toe. Totaled chaos in New York City as rock and rogue tow truck schemers are driving blitz crazy, chasing crash quest dummies. Some schlocky chop shop owner runs a fleet enmity outfit, according to The Gothamist, which reports the crash and churn cowboy pitches illegal tow truck drivers like this. You want to make more money and like to fight and scream, this he hollers, is your, rhymes with trucking life, rife in the crash lane. Gold Stinger. In Australia, three scam-slinging cyber crooks are charged after allegedly laundering looted loot into flashy gold bullion buys. Detectives say the fraud-fueled flimflam funneled over $600,000 in stolen scam cash through fake firms and bogus bank business before the glittering grab got grounded by investigators. Now the accused are trading gold dreams for grim court dates. Guess their retirement plan just got heavily devalued. Better's Bathroom Blitz, up on Tipple Shriek. Some drunkard screams like I never did flee none. At a horse racing beer drinking Squalapalooza in England, they came in through the bathroom stall door. A mom and her kid, unleashing a bonkers bathroom beatdown on another woman, cops say. Fought to trot, mom caught on camera, allegedly yanking clumps of hair out of her nemesis. The cursing so constant, the soundtrack was nothing but beeps. This is their fight throng. And that's what's happening. I'm Grant Marshall, 2020 News.
1: Thunderstorms late tonight, currently 84 degrees in Miami. Here's your Atmos weather report for Tuesday, the 23rd day of June. I'm Erica Walters for Atmos Weather on WRMI. Mostly cloudy in Miami, and good evening to listeners in Houston. Mostly clear, 84 degree temperatures for you. 65 and clear in Detroit. Cloudy, currently 67 in New York City. In Los Angeles, partly sunny, 65 degree temperatures for you. Finally, the Music City, forecast for Nashville, Tennessee, clear and 72 degree temps for you. In Miami, getting down to 80 overnight tonight, Wednesday's high will be in the lower 90s, an afternoon thunderstorm. Temperatures in the lower 90s on Thursday. For Atmos Weather, I'm Erica Walters. Have a wonderful evening.
2: 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Jeff Lawrence again for ICOM America. Ham radio, it's supposed to be fun, right? Well, now I've figured out how to make it really fun. Recently, I've really gotten into POTA. Parks on the Air. Oh, it's a ball to do. And it's usually done with QRP, which is really low wattage. Rhea was telling me, yeah, it's a bit of a challenge, but that's what's fun about it. POTA, Parks on the Air, or SOTA, Summits on the Air. This is a way for you to get out and enjoy the great outdoors and still bring your ham radio with you. So I got intrigued and went ahead and purchased one myself. I went ahead and picked up an IC705. This little rig is absolutely cool as anything. And depending upon the band and your mode, it'll go up to 10 watts output wherever you happen to be. And that's with a simple little battery. It'll run 80 meters all the way up to the VH and UHF frequencies. It's incredible. All modes too. 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
0: You're alive physically, but your soul, your spirit is separated from God. And as a result, it brings about all kinds of inner problems, inner tensions and frustrations, loneliness, emptiness, guilt, all these things as a result of that. We want something, something else. And we don't know what it is.
1: What you want is God.
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And when I say dip-di-dip, di-dip, di-dip, you know I mean it from the bottom of my boogity, boogity, boogity

0: 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Even FT8. 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

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That's where

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1: I'm sure she really appreciates it, Stew Bob.
0: Doreena May, she told me that the Johnsons are using their warehouse to house the homeless. We ought to do something like that.
1: Like what?
0: Something big for God, like letting the homeless sleep in our garage.
1: We have a carport.
0: Well, that don't work.
1: You do quite a bit, dear.
0: Doreena May, everybody I know is doing big things for God. Maybe we could feed the poor by growing corn or something in the backyard.
1: Stew Bob, we can touch the fence from the back door. You do a lot for the Lord. They may not be big, but they're just as important.
0: Like what?
1: You unclog Grandma Wilson's toilet.
0: The Johnsons are housing the homeless. And me? I unclog toilets. I can see the people filling the churches now.
1: Small things are important, too. If everyone fed thousands or housed the homeless, then Grandma Wilson's toilet would never flush.
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0: Toad to Ruin, plus Gold Bullion Bust, and 4D Toilette. I'm Grant Marshall, 2020 News. Real news, real stories, real fun. Muscle and Toe. Totaled chaos in New York City as rock and rogue tow truck schemers are driving blitz crazy, chasing crash quest dummies. Some schlocky chop shop owner runs a fleet enmity outfit, according to the Gothamist, which reports the crash and churn cowboy pitches illegal tow truck drivers like this. You want to make more money and like to fight and scream, this he hollers, is your, rhymes with trucking life, rife in the crash lane. Gold Stinger. In Australia, three scam-slinging cyber crooks are charged after allegedly laundering looted loot into flashy gold bullion buys. Detectives say the fraud-fueled flimflam funneled over $600,000 in stolen scam cash through fake firms and bogus bank business before the glittering grab got grounded by investigators. Now the accused are trading gold dreams for grim court dates. Guess their retirement plan just got heavily devalued. Better's Bathroom Blitz, up on Tipple Shriek. Some drunkard screams like I never did flee none. At a horse racing beer drinking squalapalooza in England, they came in through the bathroom stall door. A mom and her kid, unleashing a bonkers bathroom beatdown on another woman, cops say. Fought to trot, mom caught on camera, allegedly yanking clumps of hair out of her nemesis. The cursing so constant, the soundtrack was nothing but beeps. This is their fight throng. And that's what's happening. I'm Grant Marshall, 2020 News.
1: Thunderstorms late tonight, currently 84 degrees in Miami. Here is your Atmos weather report for Tuesday, the 23rd day of June. I'm Charles Dixon for Atmos Weather on WRMI. Mostly cloudy in Miami, and good evening to listeners in Houston. Partly cloudy, 81 degree temperatures for you. 62 and clear in Detroit. Mostly cloudy, currently 66 in New York City. In Los Angeles, mostly cloudy, 64 degree temperatures for you. Finally, the Music City forecast for Nashville, Tennessee, mostly clear and 72 degree temps for you. In Miami, getting down to 80 overnight tonight. Wednesday's high will be in the lower 90s, an afternoon thunderstorm. Temperatures in the lower 90s on Thursday. For Atmos Weather, I'm Charles Dixon. Have a
2: wonderful day. 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

0: I keep coming back to the same questions as I try to find myself, you know? I mean, like, why am I here? And what is my purpose in life? And, you know, some days the answer just seems so close, and yet it's just out of reach. Do you know what I mean?
1: Yeah, that's nice, ma'am, but I really just need to know. Do you want fries with that?
2: Why am I here? It's a question that most of us have wrestled with at one time or the other in our life. Billy Graham knew where we could find the answer.
3: The Bible is the one book in the world that tells you the answer to the problems that you face and the purpose of your life. Who am I? You are God's child, created in the image of God. God loves you. God says, I want to give you peace and joy and happiness in your heart.
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0: say, Frank?
1: Hey, Bob, how's it going?
0: Doing okay. Yourself?
1: Oh, hanging in there. You keeping busy?
0: Oh, yeah. Another day, another dollar.
1: Yeah, keeping the old nose of the grindstone, eh?
0: Yeah, gotta keep the bosses happy.
1: Yeah, I'm just holding down the fort.
0: Yep.
1: Yep.
0: Well, hey, how about that game last night,
1: oh,
0: huh?
1: Oh, hey, was that something or what?
0: Oh, yeah, you know
1: it.
0: Yeah. Oh, man.
1: Yeah.
0: Yeah. Well, hey, well, I gotta go.
1: Oh, yeah, me too. I'm busier than a cat on a hot tin roof.
0: Yeah, getting late.
1: Yeah, well, hey, I'll see you later.
0: Yeah, take it easy.
1: Yeah, nice talking to you.
0: Yeah, you too. Good to see you.
1: Yeah, hey, well,
2: don't do anything I wouldn't do.
0: I won't take any wooden nickels.
1: Yeah, well, hang in there, huh?
0: Yeah, I'll catch you next time.
1: Okay, yeah, next time.
0: Yeah, have a nice day.
1: Okay, bye.
0: Bye-bye.
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1: 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The original Shooting Star is the premier Horizon ultralight antenna that covers the popular HF bands, all of them really, but with a real difference. These long-distance ground-mounted antennas require no ground radials, no tower, no rotor. These are ready for parks on the air or any field day setup that you happen to have. They're ready to transport in their optional carry bag, and with the optional quadrupod travel stand, you don't even have to mount it anywhere. You can set it up and be on the air in less than 12 minutes. I've done it. And all Horizon Ultralight antennas are pre-assembled and tuned at the factory right here in the USA. 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Fort Payne, Alabama is where they make them. And, 6 meters is coming back, and there's a Horizon antenna for that called the Sixer. It's the magic band at 50 to 54 kilohertz and nearly a flat SW. WR all across the board. 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

0: Hi, this is Jim Edwards with a message about hope from the book of Isaiah, chapter 12. Behold, God is my salvation. I will trust and I will not be afraid. For the Lord God is my strength and my song, and he has become my salvation.
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0: 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It'll open up tens of thousands of titles. 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Like this instant request.

0: Toad to Ruin, plus Gold Bullion Bust, and 4D Toilette. I'm Grant Marshall, 2020 News. Real news, real stories, real fun. Muscle and Toe. Totaled chaos in New York City as rock and rogue tow truck schemers are driving blitz crazy, chasing crash quest dummies. Some schlocky chop shop owner runs a fleet enmity outfit, according to the Gothamist, which reports the crash and churn cowboy pitches illegal tow truck drivers like this. You want to make more money and like to fight and scream, this he hollers, is your, rhymes with trucking life, rife in the crash lane. Gold Stinger. In Australia, three scam-slinging cyber crooks are charged after allegedly laundering looted loot into flashy gold bullion buys. Detectives say the fraud-fueled flimflam funneled over $600,000 in stolen scam cash through fake firms and bogus bank business before the glittering grab got grounded by investigators. Now the accused are trading gold dreams for grim court dates. Guess their retirement plan just got heavily devalued. Better's Bathroom Blitz, up on Tipple Shriek. Some drunkard screams like I never did flee none. At a horse racing beer drinking Squalapalooza in England, they came in through the bathroom stall door. A mom and her kid, unleashing a bonkers bathroom beatdown on another woman, cops say. Fought to trot, mom caught on camera, allegedly yanking clumps of hair out of her nemesis. The cursing so constant, the soundtrack was nothing but beeps. This is their fight throng. And that's what's happening. I'm Grant Marshall, 2020 News.
1: Thunderstorms late Tuesday night, currently 83 degrees in Miami. Here's your Atmos weather report for Wednesday, the 24th day of June. I'm Erica Walters for Atmos Weather on WRMI. Partly cloudy in Miami, and good morning to listeners in Houston. Cloudy, 81 degree temperatures for you. 61 and clear in Detroit. Mostly clear, currently 66 in New York City. In Los Angeles, a shower, 64 degree temperatures for you. Finally, the Music City forecast for Nashville, Tennessee, mostly clear and 66 degree temps for you. In Miami, getting down to 80 overnight tonight, Thursday's high will be in the lower 90s, an afternoon thunderstorm. Temperatures in the lower 90s on Friday. For Atmos Weather, I'm Erica Walters. Have a wonderful morning.
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3: Hi, Jeff Lawrence again for ICOM America. 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Well, now I've figured out how to make it really fun. Recently, I've really gotten into POTA. Parks on the Air, oh, it's a ball to do. And it's usually done with QRP, which is really low wattage. Rhea was telling me, yeah, it's a bit of a challenge, but that's what's fun about it. POTA, Parks on the Air, or SOTA, Summits on the Air. This is a way for you to get out and enjoy the great outdoors and still bring your ham radio with you. So I got intrigued and went ahead and purchased one myself. I went ahead and picked up an IC705. This little rig is absolutely cool as anything. 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And that's with a simple little battery. It'll run 80 meters all the way up to the VH and UHF frequencies. It's incredible. All modes too. 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

0: 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He uses online video games to tell other gamers about Jesus Christ.
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0: Bubba's approach may seem unusual, but Billy Graham often spoke about the importance of spreading the gospel in as many ways as possible.
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0: 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And it's from the Billy Graham Evangelistic Association.

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It's got D-Star, single sideband, AM, FM, CW, RIDI, you name it. Even FT8. 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Really, it's amazing. 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
1: Thunderstorms late Tuesday night, currently 83 degrees in Miami. Here's your Atmos weather report for Wednesday, the 24th day of June. I'm Erica Walters for Atmos Weather on WRMI. Partly cloudy in Miami, and good morning to listeners in Houston. Cloudy, 81 degree temperatures for you. 61 and clear in Detroit. Mostly clear, currently 66 in New York City. In Los Angeles, a shower, 64 degree temperatures for you. Finally, the Music City. Forecast for Nashville, Tennessee, mostly clear and 66 degree temps for you. In Miami, getting down to 80 overnight tonight. Thursday's high will be in the lower 90s, an afternoon thunderstorm. Temperatures in the lower 90s on Friday. For Atmos Weather, I'm Erica Walters. Have a wonderful morning.

0: 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It's Post Office Box 102, Lebanon, Tennessee, 37088. Let's do that again. Post Office Box 102, Lebanon, Tennessee, 37088. 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
1: Well, John, I want to hand down to you some family heirlooms.
2: 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Did you hear that, dear? Grandpa has some gifts for us.
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2: So, what do you have for me?
1: 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It's been in the family since our relatives came over on the Mayflower in the 1600s.
2: Wow, that's got to be worth a lot. Hon, what do you think we can get for this?
3: I'll call the appraiser tomorrow.
2: What else do you have?
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2: Are they gold?
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2: Oh. 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Garage sale?
3: Garage sale.
2: What's this book?
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2: Well, that's nice. Hon?
3: Attic.
2: Yeah. Well, thanks for coming over, Grandpa. Come again.
4: 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What have you done with God's gift? 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

0: Hi, this is Jim Edwards with a message about hope and strength from the book of 1 Corinthians. No temptation has overtaken you that's not common to man. God is faithful, and he will not let you be tempted beyond your ability. But with the temptation, he'll also provide the way of escape, that you may be able to endure it.
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0: Toad to Ruin, plus Gold Bullion Bust, and 4D Toilette. I'm Grant Marshall, 2020 News. Real news, real stories, real fun. Muscle and Toe. Totaled chaos in New York City as rock and rogue tow truck schemers are driving blitz crazy, chasing crash quest dummies. Some schlocky chop shop owner runs a fleet enmity outfit, according to the Gothamist, which reports the crash and churn cowboy pitches illegal tow truck drivers like this. You want to make more money and like to fight and scream, this he hollers, is your, rhymes with trucking life, rife in the crash lane. Gold Stinger. In Australia, three scam-slinging cyber crooks are charged after allegedly laundering looted loot into flashy gold bullion buys. Detectives say the fraud-fueled flim-flam funneled over $600,000 in stolen scam cash through fake firms and bogus bank business before the glittering grab got grounded by investigators. Now the accused are trading gold dreams for grim court dates. Guess their retirement plan just got heavily devalued. Better's Bathroom Blitz, up on Tipple Shriek. Some drunkard screams like I never did flee none. At a horse-racing, beer-drinking Squalapalooza in England, they came in through the bathroom stall door. A mom and her kid, unleashing a bonkers bathroom beatdown on another woman, cops say. Fought to trot, mom caught on camera, allegedly yanking clumps of hair out of her nemesis. The cursing so constant, the soundtrack was nothing but beeps. This is their fight throng. And that's what's happening. I'm Grant Marshall, 2020 News.
1: Thunderstorms late Tuesday night, currently 84 degrees in Miami. Here is your Atmos weather report for Wednesday, the 24th day of June. I'm Charles Dixon for Atmos Weather on WRMI. Partly cloudy in Miami, and good morning to listeners in Houston. Partly cloudy, 81 degree temperatures for you. 57 and clear in Detroit. Mostly clear, currently 66 in New York City. In Los Angeles, partly cloudy, 63 degree temperatures for you. Finally, the Music City forecast for Nashville, Tennessee. Mostly cloudy and 66 degree temps for you. In Miami, getting down to 80 overnight tonight. Thursday's high will be in the lower 90s. Thunderstorm late this afternoon. Temperatures in the lower 90s on Friday. For Atmos Weather, I'm Charles Dixon. 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

0: In 2012, Carl and Anna Streck adopted a six-month-old boy named Isaiah. Isaiah isn't like most children, and that's what makes him so precious to Carl and Anna.
1: The doctor said, he'll never walk, he'll never talk, he'll never see or hear. In fact, he said, I don't know who would ever want this child. That part really spoke to both Anna and I.
0: Much like Carl and Anna's story is about the love they have for their child, Jesus Christ's story is about God's love for his children. And that's every one of us.
2: When I look at Jesus dying on the cross, I see written in neon letters, God is love. God loves you. But what do you have to do? You have to, by faith, receive him. You have to be willing to repent of your sins and receive him as Savior.
0: You can learn more about receiving Jesus Christ as your Savior by visiting findpeacewithgod.net. 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
2: Overslept again. What do I say this time? 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
3: I'm sorry I'm late. 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
4: You live across the street.
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1: 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It'll open up tens of thousands of titles. Pick the one you want and we'll play it as soon as we can. Like this instant request.

0: Hi, this is Jim Edwards with a message about hope from the book of Joshua, chapter 1. Have I not commanded you? Be strong and courageous. Do not be frightened, and do not be dismayed, for the Lord your God is with you wherever you go.
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ICOM, Yaesu, National, Texon, Samsung, Grundig and Gonset, Halicrafters, Drake, Sanjian and Hammerlin, Panasonic and Sony. It doesn't matter what you're listening on. We're just glad you're here. 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

0: Ode to Ruin, plus Gold Bullion Bust, and 4D Toilette. I'm Grant Marshall, 2020 news, real stories, real fun. Muscle and Toe. Totaled chaos in New York City as rock and rogue tow truck schemers are driving blitz crazy, chasing Crash Quest dummies. Some schlocky chop shop owner runs a fleet enmity outfit, according to the Gothamist, which reports the crash and churn cowboy pitches illegal tow truck drivers like this. You want to make more money and like to fight and scream, this he hollers, is your, rhymes with trucking life, rife in the crash lane. Gold Stinger. In Australia, three scam-slinging cyber crooks are charged after allegedly laundering looted loot into flashy gold bullion buys. Detectives say the fraud-fueled flim-flam funneled over $600,000 in stolen scam cash through fake firms and bogus bank business before the glittering grab got grounded by investigators. Now the accused are trading gold dreams for grim court dates. Guess their retirement plan just got heavily devalued. Better's Bathroom Blitz, up on Tipple Shriek. Some drunkard screams like I never did flee none. At a horse racing beer drinking Squalapalooza in England, they came in through the bathroom stall door. A mom and her kid, unleashing a bonkers bathroom beatdown on another woman, cops say. Fought to trot, mom caught on camera, allegedly yanking clumps of hair out of her nemesis. The cursing so constant, the soundtrack was nothing but beeps. This is their fight throng. And that's what's happening. I'm Grant Marshall, 2020 News.
1: Thunderstorms late Tuesday night, currently 82 degrees in Miami. Here's your Atmos weather report for Wednesday, the 24th day of June. I'm Erica Walters for Atmos Weather on WRMI. Mostly cloudy in Miami, and good morning to listeners in Houston. Partly cloudy, 81 degree temperatures for you. 57 and clear in Detroit. Mostly clear, currently 65 in New York City. In Los Angeles, partly cloudy, 62 degree temperatures for you. Finally, the Music City forecast for Nashville, Tennessee, partly cloudy and 66 degree temps for you. In Miami, getting down to 80 overnight tonight, Thursday's high will be in the lower 90s, a thunderstorm late this afternoon. Temperatures in the lower 90s on Friday. For Atmos Weather, I'm Erica Walters. 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
1: 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That's wonderful. Keep doing them. But that doesn't save your soul.
0: Only Jesus' death and resurrection can save your soul. Singer Christy Knuckles learned that when she laid down her musical career to be a stay-at-home mom.
2: I felt beloved by God when I would be on the road and I'd be ministering and I was pouring out, you know, had this huge schedule. But it was hard for me to switch. Like, God, am I still beloved by you? Like, just cleaning the sippy cups today?
0: The answer is yes. And whether you're a stay-at-home mom or a traveling musician, God loves you too. And you can have a relationship with him through Jesus Christ.
1: You can't work for it. You can't pay for it. It's a gift from God.
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Hi, Jeff Lawrence again for ICOM America. Ham radio, it's supposed to be fun, right? Well, now I've figured out how to make it really fun. Recently, I've really gotten into POTA, Parks on the Air. Oh, it's a ball to do. And it's usually done with QRP, which is really low wattage. Rhea was telling me, yeah, it's a bit of a challenge, but that's what's fun about it. POTA, Parks on the Air, or SOTA, Summits on the Air. This is a way for you to get out and enjoy the great outdoors and still bring your ham radio with you. So I got intrigued and went ahead and purchased one myself. I went ahead and picked up an IC705. This little rig is absolutely cool as anything. And depending upon the band and your mode, it'll go up to 10 watts output wherever you happen to be. And that's with a simple little battery. It'll run 80 meters all the way up to the VH and UHF frequencies. It's incredible. All modes too. AM, FM, SSB, digital, of course. This is like a little 7300, almost in the palm of your hand, and you can pack it and take it anywhere. With a simple long wire antenna, you'll be on the air from wherever you are. You want something really cool to play with? This one is it. Now, this radio's got some out-

By now, you may have heard of the passing of General Manager Ted Randall. Ted was an inspiration to all of us who are involved in this project. Ted will sorely be missed, but the question of WRMI Legends' future has come up. The WRMI staff and transmitters in Okeechobee, Florida, will of course remain, and our plan is to stay the course and to keep the music, fun, personality, and the good news of Jesus Christ alive on shortwave in the future. The WRMI Legends project is indeed unique, but now we would like to ask a special financial favor. 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

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Even FT8. 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This rig makes 100 watts on 2 meters, 75 watts at 440, and 10 watts on 1200. 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

0: Are you new here in heaven?
1: Yeah, I just arrived.
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3: Ever think what it would be like if we got to heaven by being good?
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1: You know, I never thought heaven would be so hot.
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0: Hi, this is Jim Edwards with thoughts on respect from 1 Peter chapter 2, verse 17. Honor all people, love the brotherhood, fear God, honor the king.
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W-

0: Road to Ruin, plus Gold Bullion Bust, and 4D Toilette. I'm Grant Marshall, 2020 News. Real news, real stories, real fun. Muscle and Toe. Totaled chaos in New York City as rock and rogue tow truck schemers are driving blitz crazy, chasing crash quest dummies. Some schlocky chop shop owner runs a fleet enmity outfit, according to The Gothamist, which reports the crash and churn cowboy pitches illegal tow truck drivers like this. You want to make more money and like to fight and scream, this he hollers, is your, rhymes with trucking life, rife in the crash lane. Gold Stinger. In Australia, three scam-slinging cyber crooks are charged after allegedly laundering looted loot into flashy gold bullion buys. Detectives say the fraud-fueled flim-flam funneled over $600,000 in stolen scam cash through fake firms and bogus bank business before the glittering grab got grounded by investigators. Now the accused are trading gold dreams for grim court dates. Guess their retirement plan just got heavily devalued. Better's Bathroom Blitz. Up on Tipple Shriek, some drunkard screams like I never did flee none. At a horse racing beer drinking Squalapalooza in England, they came in through the bathroom stall door. A mom and her kid unleashing a bonkers bathroom beatdown on another woman, cops say. Fought to trot, mom caught on camera, allegedly yanking clumps of hair out of her nemesis. The cursing so constant, the soundtrack was nothing but beeps. This is their fight throng. And that's what's happening. I'm Grant Marshall, 2020 News.
1: Thunderstorms late Tuesday night, currently 81 degrees in Miami. Here is your Atmos weather report for Wednesday, the 24th day of June. I'm Charles Dixon for Atmos Weather on WRMI. Mostly cloudy in Miami, and good morning to listeners in Houston. Mostly clear, 81 degree temperatures for you. 54 and clear in Detroit. Mostly clear, currently 64 in New York City. In Los Angeles, mostly cloudy, 62 degree temperatures for you. Finally, the Music City forecast for Nashville, Tennessee, mostly cloudy and 65 degree temps for you. In Miami, getting down to 81 overnight tonight, Thursday's high will be in the lower 90s, an afternoon thunderstorm. Temperatures in the lower 90s on Friday. For Atmos Weather, I'm Charles Dixon. Have a wonderful morning.
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1: if God is good, then why do bad things happen? I think some answers we get on this side of heaven and some we don't.
0: Crystal Evans Hurst questioned God a lot after her mom died from a rare cancer. The grief was overwhelming, but Crystal never stopped believing in God's goodness.
1: I don't feel warm and fuzzy about it. I may do it through tears and I may do it with questions, but I've decided to see God's goodness to our family in that we had such sweet time together, and I'm grateful for that.
0: Crystal can approach her sorrow with that perspective because of her relationship with Jesus Christ. As Billy Graham once put it,
2: God cares. He loves you today and he cares for you. Jesus Christ said, I will not leave you comfortless. I will come to you. He will comfort your heart today.
0: Do you need the comfort of Jesus? Then begin a relationship with him. We can help. Go to findpeacewithgod.net. We're the Billy Graham Evangelistic Association.
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0: WRMI's Jeff Lawrence here with battle-tested brands coffee, the kind of coffee that tastes like coffee. How often have you had yourself a cup of coffee and went, yeah? 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
3: Thunderstorms late Tuesday night, currently 81 degrees in Miami. Here is your Atmos weather report for Wednesday, the 24th day of June. I'm Charles Dixon for Atmos Weather on WRMI. Mostly cloudy in Miami, and good morning to listeners in Houston. Mostly clear, 81 degree temperatures for you. 54 and clear in Detroit. Mostly clear, currently 64 in New York City. In Los Angeles, mostly cloudy, 62 degree temperatures for you. Finally, the Music City forecast for Nashville, Tennessee. Mostly cloudy and 65 degree temps for you. In Miami, getting down to 81 overnight tonight. Thursday's high will be in the lower 90s, an afternoon thunderstorm. Temperatures in the lower 90s on Friday. For Atmos Weather, I'm Charles Dixon. Have a wonderful morning.

How would you feel if some evening you turned on WRMI Legends on 5050 or 9455 and we weren't there? Yeah, we wouldn't like it either. But to be very honest, this is not a free service, especially for us. We are so appreciative that you listen to WRMI Legends, but it does take some money to keep things running. There are computers, there's electricity, there's software licenses. 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
0: 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It'll open up tens of thousands of titles. 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

0: Jeff Lawrence from WRMI Legends. 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

0: Hi, this is Jim Edwards with thoughts on assurance from 1 John chapter 5, verse 12. He who has the Son has a life. He who does not have the Son of God does not have the life. These things I've written to you who believe in the name of the Son of God, that you may know that you have eternal life, and that you may continue to believe in the name of the Son of God.
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0: Code to Ruin, plus Gold Bullion Bust, and 4D Toilette. I'm Grant Marshall, 2020 News. Real news, real stories, real fun. Muscle and Toe. Totaled chaos in New York City as rock and rogue tow truck schemers are driving blitz crazy, chasing crash quest dummies. Some schlocky chop shop owner runs a fleet enmity outfit, according to the Gothamist, which reports the crash and churn cowboy pitches illegal tow truck drivers like this. You want to make more money and like to fight and scream, this he hollers, is your, rhymes with trucking life, rife in the crash lane. Gold Stinger. In Australia, three scam-slinging cyber crooks are charged after allegedly laundering looted loot into flashy gold bullion buys. Detectives say the fraud-fueled flim-flam funneled over $600,000 in stolen scam cash through fake firms and bogus bank business before the glittering grab got grounded by investigators. Now the accused are trading gold dreams for grim court dates. Guess their retirement plan just got heavily devalued. Better's Bathroom Blitz. Up on Tipple Shriek, some drunkard screams like I never did flee none. At a horse racing beer drinking Squalapalooza in England, they came in through the bathroom stall door. A mom and her kid unleashing a bonkers bathroom beatdown on another woman, cops say. Fought to trot, mom caught on camera, allegedly yanking clumps of hair out of her nemesis. The cursing so constant, the soundtrack was nothing but beeps. This is their fight throng. And that's what's happening. I'm Grant Marshall, 2020 News.
1: Thunderstorms before dawn Wednesday. Currently 80 degrees in Miami. Here's your Atmos weather report for Wednesday, the 24th day of June. I'm Erica Walters for Atmos Weather on WRMI. Thunderstorm in Miami, and good morning to listeners in Houston. Mostly cloudy, 81 degree temperatures for you. 53 and clear in Detroit. Mostly cloudy, currently 64 in New York City. In Los Angeles, mostly cloudy, 62 degree temperatures for you. Finally, the Music City forecast for Nashville, Tennessee, mostly cloudy and 64 degree temps for you. In Miami, getting down to 80 overnight tonight, Thursday's high will be in the lower 90s, an afternoon thunderstorm. Temperatures in the lower 90s on Friday. For Atmos Weather, I'm Erica Walters. Have a wonderful morning.
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0: Grammy-winning guitar player Dennis Agajanian has played at Franklin Graham outreaches all over the world. And for every one of them, there was one goal in mind.
1: Impress them with the guitar so I could lead them to Christ. The only reason why I play the guitar the way I do. There is a God. He does love you. He did send his son Jesus Christ to this earth on a rescue mission. And when he shed his blood, he was able to take away every sin you've ever done.
0: Why does that matter so much? Here's Billy Graham to explain it.
2: Man is on a self-destruction binge. People are disillusioned. We've broken God's commandments. We need reconciliation. And the only reconciliation is the cross and the resurrection and repentance and faith.
0: 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We're the Billy Graham Evangelistic Association.
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Hi, Jeff Lawrence again for ICOM America. Ham radio, it's supposed to be fun, right? Well, now I've figured out how to make it really fun. Recently, I've really gotten into POTA, Parks on the Air. Oh, it's a ball to do. And it's usually done with QRP, which is really low wattage. Rhea was telling me, yeah, it's a bit of a challenge, but that's what's fun about it. POTA, Parks on the Air, or SOTA, Summits on the Air. This is a way for you to get out and enjoy the great outdoors and still bring your ham radio with you. So I got intrigued and went ahead and purchased one myself. I went ahead and picked up an IC705. This little rig is absolutely cool as anything. And depending upon the band and your mode, it'll go up to 10 watts output wherever you happen to be. And that's with a simple little battery. It'll run 80 meters all the way up to the VH and UHF frequencies. It's incredible. All modes too. 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
0: 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Got anything like that?
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0: 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Even FT8. 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

0: Hi, this is Jim Edwards with a message of hope and strength from the book of 2 Corinthians, chapter 12. But he said to me, "My grace is sufficient for you, for my power is made perfect in weakness. Therefore, I will boast all the more gladly of my weaknesses, so that the power of Christ may rest upon me. For the sake of Christ, then, I am content with weaknesses, insults, hardships, persecutions, and calamities. For when I am weak, then I am strong."
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0: 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Pick the one you want and we'll play it as soon as we can. Like this instant request.

0: Road to Ruin, plus Gold Bullion Bust, and 4D Toilette. I'm Grant Marshall, 2020 News. 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Muscle and Toe. Totaled chaos in New York City as rock and rogue tow truck schemers are driving blitz crazy, chasing crash quest dummies. Some schlocky chop shop owner runs a fleet enmity outfit, according to The Gothamist, which reports the crash and churn cowboy pitches illegal tow truck drivers like this. You want to make more money and like to fight and scream, this he hollers, is your, rhymes with trucking life, rife in the crash lane. Gold Stinger. In Australia, three scam-slinging cyber crooks are charged after allegedly laundering looted loot into flashy gold bullion buys. Detectives say the fraud-fueled flim-flam funneled over $600,000 in stolen scam cash through fake firms and bogus bank business before the glittering grab got grounded by investigators. Now the accused are trading gold dreams for grim court dates. Guess their retirement plan just got heavily devalued. Better's Bathroom Blitz. Up on Tipple Shriek, some drunkard screams like I never did flee none. At a horse racing beer drinking Squalapalooza in England, they came in through the bathroom stall door. A mom and her kid unleashing a bonkers bathroom beatdown on another woman, cops say. Fought to trot, mom caught on camera, allegedly yanking clumps of hair out of her nemesis. The cursing so constant, the soundtrack was nothing but beeps. This is their fight throng. And that's what's happening. I'm Grant Marshall, 2020 News.
1: Thunderstorms in the area late this afternoon through late tonight, currently 82 degrees in Miami. Here is your Atmos weather report for Wednesday, the 24th day of June. I'm Charles Dixon for Atmos Weather on WRMI. Thunderstorm in Miami, and good morning to listeners in Houston. Partly cloudy, 79 degree temperatures for you. 55 and sunny in Detroit. Clouds and sun, currently 63 in New York City. In Los Angeles, mostly cloudy, 61 degree temperatures for you. Finally, the Music City forecast for Nashville, Tennessee. Some clouds and 63 degree temps for you. In Miami, getting down to 82 overnight tonight. Thursday's high will be in the lower 90s, an afternoon thunderstorm. Temperatures in the lower 90s on Friday. For Atmos Weather, I'm Charles Dixon.
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3: 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I'd like to put all my local repeaters in, but my goodness, that's such a task. 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Doesn't matter what kind it is, programming these things can be a challenge. But I'll tell you something, RT Systems is building software that is so simple to operate. 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
2: Now, God has a rescue plan. 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That's why he died on the cross. 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
1: Hi, Bob. Sorry I'm late. Let's eat.
2: Nope. I'm not forgiving you for being late. I don't have to.
1: What?
2: This is the 491st time you've asked me to forgive you, and I don't have to anymore. Why? Because Jesus said that the number of times we have to forgive someone is 70 times 7. That's 490, and this makes 491.
3: You've been keeping records?
2: Ever since you snapped me with a towel in 7th grade gym class.
3: Oh, yeah. 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
2: Well, I accepted your apology then.
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2: But that towel really hurt.
3: I'm very sorry.
2: Oh. Well, I forgive you.
3: Are you counting that as number 492, or did you really forgive me?
2: I get the point. I'm sorry I kept the list.
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0: Hi, it's Jeff Lawrence from WRMI Legends. 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

0: Hi, this is Jim Edwards with thoughts on assurance from the book of Job, chapter 19, verse 25. For I know that my Redeemer lives, and he shall stand at last on the earth. And after my skin is destroyed, this I know, that in my flesh I shall see God, whom I shall see for myself, and my eyes shall behold, and not another, how my heart yearns within me.
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0: Road to Ruin, plus Gold Bullion Bust, and 4D Toilette. I'm Grant Marshall, 2020 News. Real news, real stories, real fun. Muscle and Tow. Totaled chaos in New York City as rock and rogue tow truck schemers are driving blitz crazy, chasing crash quest dummies. Some schlocky chop shop owner runs a fleet enmity outfit, according to The Gothamist, which reports the crash and churn cowboy pitches illegal tow truck drivers like this. You want to make more money and like to fight and scream, this he hollers, is your, rhymes with trucking life, rife in the crash lane. Gold Stinger. In Australia, three scam-slinging cyber crooks are charged after allegedly laundering looted loot into flashy gold bullion buys. Detectives say the fraud-fueled flim-flam funneled over $600,000 in stolen scam cash through fake firms and bogus bank business before the glittering grab got grounded by investigators. Now the accused are trading gold dreams for grim court dates. Guess their retirement plan just got heavily devalued. Better's Bathroom Blitz, up on Tipple Shriek. Some drunkard screams like I never did flee none. At a horse racing beer drinking squalapalooza in England, they came in through the bathroom stall door. A mom and her kid, unleashing a bonkers bathroom beatdown on another woman, cops say. Fought to trot, mom caught on camera, allegedly yanking clumps of hair out of her nemesis. The cursing so constant, the soundtrack was nothing but beeps. This is their fight throng. And that's what's happening. I'm Grant Marshall, 2020 News.
1: Thunderstorms in the area late this afternoon through late tonight, currently 83 degrees in Miami. Here's your Atmos weather report for Wednesday, the 24th day of June. I'm Erica Walters for Atmos Weather on WRMI. Partly sunny in Miami, and good morning to listeners in Houston. Partly cloudy, 79 degree temperatures for you. 52 and sunny in Detroit. Mostly sunny, currently 68 in New York City. In Los Angeles, mostly cloudy, 61 degree temperatures for you. Finally, the Music City, forecast for Nashville, Tennessee, cloudy and 63 degree temps for you. In Miami, getting down to 82 overnight tonight, Thursday's high will be in the lower 90s, an afternoon thunderstorm. Temperatures in the lower 90s on Friday. For Atmos Weather, I'm Erica Walters. 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

0: my dad came in the room with my mom, and he said, "I'm so sorry, but your son Dobbs is in the arms of Jesus right now."
1: Meet Gentry Eddings. He and his wife survived a car accident that killed their two sons.
0: And I just remember losing it and just weeping. And my family, my sisters were there, and we all grieved together.
1: Recovering from that grief has been a difficult, ongoing journey. But as a follower of Jesus, Gentry knows God can bring healing. Billy Graham once said,
2: "God cares. He loves you today and he cares for you. 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I will come to you.'"
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0: navigating through a sea of screamers and dreamers, preachers and politicians. 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
1: Thunderstorms in the area late this afternoon through late tonight, currently 83 degrees in Miami. Here's your Atmos weather report for Wednesday, the 24th day of June. I'm Erica Walters for Atmos Weather on WRMI. Partly sunny in Miami, and good morning to listeners in Houston. Partly cloudy, 79 degree temperatures for you. 52 and sunny in Detroit. Mostly sunny, currently 68 in New York City. In Los Angeles, mostly cloudy, 61 degree temperatures for you. Finally, the Music City, forecast for Nashville, Tennessee, cloudy and 63 degree temps for you. In Miami, getting down to 82 overnight tonight, Thursday's high will be in the lower 90s, an afternoon thunderstorm. Temperatures in the lower 90s on Friday. For Atmos Weather, I'm Erica Walters. 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
2: Okay, Mr. Smith, let's take a look at what you're doing for the long term.
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2: Oh, I'm talking about the long term.
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0: 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Now is the time to plan ahead.
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0: think the best music ever recorded comes from the 60s, we're your radio station. 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Jeff Lawrence again for ICOM America. Ham radio, it's supposed to be fun, right? Well, now I figured out how to make it really fun. Recently, I've really gotten into POTA, Parks on the Air. Oh, it's a ball to do. And it's usually done with QRP, which is really low wattage. Rhea was telling me, yeah, it's a bit of a challenge, but that's what's fun about it. POTA, Parks on the Air, or SOTA, Summits on the Air. This is a way for you to get out and enjoy the great outdoors and still bring your ham radio with you. So I got intrigued and went ahead and purchased one myself. I went ahead and picked up an IC705. This little rig is absolutely cool as anything. And depending upon the band and your mode, it'll go up to 10 watts output wherever you happen to be. And that's with a simple little battery. It'll run 80 meters all the way up to the VH and UHF frequencies. It's incredible. All modes too. 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
0: 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It'll open up tens of thousands of titles. Pick the one you want, and we'll play it as soon as we can. Like this instant request.

0: Hi, this is Jim Edwards with a Bible verse from the book of Isaiah, chapter 41. Fear not, for I am with you. Be not dismayed, for I am your God. I will strengthen you. I will help you. I will uphold you with my righteous right hand.
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0: Ode to Ruin, plus Gold Bullion Bust, and 4D Toilette. I'm Grant Marshall, 2020 News. Real news, real stories, real fun. Muscle and Tow. Totaled chaos in New York City as rock and rogue tow truck schemers are driving blitz crazy, chasing crash quest dummies. Some schlocky chop shop owner runs a fleet enmity outfit, according to the Gothamist, which reports the crash and churn cowboy pitches illegal tow truck drivers like this. You want to make more money and like to fight and scream, this he hollers, is your, rhymes with trucking life, rife in the crash lane. Gold Stinger. In Australia, three scam-slinging cyber crooks are charged after allegedly laundering looted loot into flashy gold bullion buys. Detectives say the fraud-fueled flim-flam funneled over $600,000 in stolen scam cash through fake firms and bogus bank business before the glittering grab got grounded by investigators. Now the accused are trading gold dreams for grim court dates. Guess their retirement plan just got heavily devalued. Better's Bathroom Blitz, up on Tipple Shriek. Some drunkard screams like I never did flee none. At a horse racing beer drinking Squalapalooza in England, they came in through the bathroom stall door. A mom and her kid, unleashing a bonkers bathroom beatdown on another woman, cops say. Fought to trot, mom caught on camera, allegedly yanking clumps of hair out of her nemesis. The cursing so constant, the soundtrack was nothing but beeps. This is their fight throng. And that's what's happening. I'm Grant Marshall, 2020 News.
1: Thunderstorms in the area late this afternoon through late tonight, currently 83 degrees in Miami. Here is your Atmos weather report for Wednesday, the 24th day of June. I'm Charles Dixon for Atmos Weather on WRMI. Sunny in Miami, and good morning to listeners in Houston. Partly sunny, 79 degree temperatures for you. 57 and sunny in Detroit. Partly sunny, currently 64 in New York City. In Los Angeles, mostly cloudy, 62 degree temperatures for you. Finally, the Music City forecast for Nashville, Tennessee, cloudy and 65 degree temps for you. In Miami, getting down to 82 overnight tonight, Thursday's high will be in the lower 90s, an afternoon thunderstorm. Temperatures in the lower 90s on Friday. For Atmos Weather, I'm Charles Dixon. 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
2: Some things never change. We're still playing them. Here's another instant request.

0: Divorce can be devastating. Greg remembers the pain and being separated from his kids.
1: It just really put me on a downward spiral. I was very depressed. I wanted to commit suicide several times, but I thank God that he didn't allow me to do that.
0: God did allow Greg to make some other mistakes. Eventually, though, he surrendered his heart and his life to Jesus Christ.
1: Look, it doesn't matter what you've done, where you've been, where your life has taken you. God loves you. And now is the time. Don't wait. Don't put it off. Accept him now.
0: You've made mistakes, but remember what Billy Graham once said. They're never too big for God to forgive.
2: You can't do anything too wicked or too bad that goes beyond the grace of God. And he loves you tonight. I don't care who you are. He loves you. He's willing to forgive you and change you and make you a new person if you let him.
0: Learn about God's love at findpeacewithgod.net. We're the Billy Graham Evangelistic Association.
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0: 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I'd like to put all my local repeaters in, but my goodness, that's such a task. 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

0: John, your farm could do without you for a Sunday morning.
1: Pastor, I wouldn't step into your church if you paid me.
0: Why not?
1: Well, I know old Wilbur, who claims to be a Christian, and Joe Bob Smith, who attends your church and claims he's a Christian, too. They're about as worthless as my skinny three-legged hog. I'm better than they are.
0: Christians aren't perfect, John, but I understand. Well, I'm here to buy a pig.
1: Boy, you come to the right place. I got the best hogs in the whole county.
0: Really?
1: Yeah. That one there near the trough, he won first prize at the state fair just last year.
0: How much for the three-legged hog?
1: That old worthless thing? I'll give it to you for $4.
0: Sold. There you go.
1: Okay, but why you want that skinny old thing?
0: I'm going to take this pig and ride all over this area telling folks that this is the kind of hogs you raise.
1: You can't do that. I got some of the best hogs around, and you're going to show that old thing? That ain't fair.
0: If it's fair for the church, it's fair for the hogs.
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1: WRMI Legends Fun Fact. More portable shortwave radio receivers were sold last year than in the last 5 years combined. We'd kind of like to think we had something to do with that. Thanks for listening. WRMI Legends. WRMI's Jeff Lawrence here with battle-tested brands coffee, the kind of coffee that tastes like coffee. How often have you had yourself a cup of coffee and went, yeah? You're not going to say that with battle-tested brands, because these are all roasted in small batches by a guy who's a veteran, Michael Otis, proud to officially announce two new varieties of his coffee. Well, he's had it around a while, but these are the newest battle-tested coffees, including the JP8 Jet Fuel. This is coffee with a little extra kick. And in a smooth French roast with a little flavor of whiskey, you're going to love the battle-tested 1783 roast. This is no sweet coffee. Not the kind that's going to mess up your coffee pot. It's just got an added note of flavor to make a perfect dessert coffee. These are coffees that taste like coffee from a guy who is really a stand-up dude. 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He's a good dude, and this is coffee that is the official coffee of WRMI Legends. Would you like some sent to you? You can do so with a 15% discount by going to Battle Tested Brands. 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

0: Hi, this is Jim Edwards with Thoughts on Pride from Proverbs chapter 11, verse 2. When pride comes, then comes shame, but with the humble is wisdom.
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0: There you'll see it. It'll open up tens of thousands of titles. Pick the one you want and we'll play it as soon as we can. Like this instant request.

0: Ranker Management, plus Wiener Misdemeanor and Fleet of Clay. I'm Grant Marshall, 2020 news, real stories, real fun. Hex in the City, Horrific Heights, single fright female scaring the living daylights out of fellow tenants on the Upper Beast Side with one hellfire state of mind, the New York Post reports. Uptown Gnarl posted a sign on her door warning death to you beyond, below, around, and above this apartment, according to court documents. Not to mention alleged constant screaming inside her unit and out on the streets. Now it's up to housing court to help only martyrs in the building. Eat it. Hot dog, hot jiggity water for the tip-top dog. Joey Chestnut, the hungriest Nathan's hot dog inhaler from here to Hanoi, gets off with probation for some dog flog-a-gog in Indiana. Seems Joey slapped some schmo at a bar after the guy apparently said something Chestnut had no appetite for. Joey should still be able to go forth at Coney Baloney Island and swallow wieners to his swollen stomach's affright. Squirmala Deuce, play miserables. Battle of the plexus at the French Open when a first-time fella had a big bowel bowl arrow and suddenly had to flee in woes, telling the umpire he must go to the toilet now, otherwise big problem at center court. The cramped kid's court competitor bellyached about this quake point, but the umpire said, okay, make it fast, Pango in Paris. Flopaw came back to lose the dirtball derby amid concerns this might seriously stain this rookie's record at Roland Gross. And that's what's happening. I'm Grant Marshall, 2020 News.
1: Thunderstorms in the area late this afternoon through late tonight, currently 87 degrees in Miami. Here's your Atmos Weather Report for Wednesday, the 24th day of June. I'm Erica Walters for Atmos Weather on WRMI. Sunny in Miami, and good morning to listeners in Houston. Partly sunny, 79 degree temperatures for you. 68 and sunny in Detroit. Mostly sunny, currently 68 in New York City. In Los Angeles, mostly cloudy, 63 degree temperatures for you. Finally, the Music City, forecast for Nashville, Tennessee, partly sunny and 65 degree temps for you. In Miami, getting down to 82 overnight tonight, Thursday's high will be in the lower 90s, an afternoon thunderstorm. Temperatures in the lower 90s on Friday. For Atmos Weather, I'm Erica Walters. Thank you.
2: 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I've done it. And all Horizon Ultralight antennas are pre-assembled and tuned at the factory right here in the USA. 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Fort Payne, Alabama is where they make them. 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All Horizon antennas feature optional travel bags and that quadrupod travel stand ready to ship worldwide. Here's the website. 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

0: Hillary. 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
1: 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So I just show God to a customer.
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0: 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We're the Billy Graham Evangelistic Association.

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0: Bob, why are you smoking a pipe?
1: I'm not Bob. I'm Jake Savage.
0: Jake Savage?
1: That's right. Bob did a lot of bad things. He messed up his marriage, stole from his employer, and wrecked his friend's car. Jake Savage would never do things like that.
0: Does this mean you'll stop borrowing things without asking?
1: That's right. I'm a new person. I'm now Jake Savage.
0: So then, Jake wouldn't wear my dinner jacket without asking, right?
1: Oh, yeah. Can I borrow this jacket? I'm sorry.
0: Wait a minute. Did you say you wrecked your friend's car?
1: Yeah. Didn't Bob tell you?
0: This is ridiculous. Look, Bob.
1: It's Jake.
0: Bob, if you've wronged others, the only way to deal with your guilt is to admit that what you've done is wrong and ask God to forgive you. And if you can, mend your relationships. You can't get rid of your guilt by pretending to be a new person.
1: Yeah, I guess you're right. Jake Savage is a cool name, though, huh?
0: Yeah, I'd get rid of the pipe.
1: What, you don't like the bubbles?
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1: 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Again for ICOM America. Ham radio, it's supposed to be fun, right? Well, now I figured out how to make it really fun. Recently, I've really gotten into POTA, Parks on the Air. Oh, it's a ball to do. And it's usually done with QRP, which is really low wattage. Rhea was telling me, yeah, it's a bit of a challenge, but that's what's fun about it. POTA, Parks on the Air, or SOTA, Summits on the Air. This is a way for you to get out and enjoy the great outdoors and still bring your ham radio with you. So I got intrigued. Then went ahead and purchased one myself. I went ahead and picked up an IC705. This little rig is absolutely cool as anything. And depending upon the band and your mode, it'll go up to 10 watts output wherever you happen to be. And that's with a simple little battery. It'll run 80 meters all the way up to the VH and UHF frequencies. It's incredible. All modes too. 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This is like a little 7300, almost in the palm of your hand. 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This one is it. 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But you're going to love this thing. It is a fun unit, and you can take it anywhere you go. 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Some things never change. We're still playing them. Here's another instant request.

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1: Hi, this is Jim Edwards with Thoughts on Salvation from 1 Chronicles chapter 16, 35. 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

0: Ranker Management, plus Wiener Misdemeanor and Fleet of Clay. I'm Grant Marshall, 2020 news, real stories, real fun. Hex in the City, Horrific Heights, single fright female scaring the living daylights out of fellow tenants on the Upper Beast Side with one hellfire state of mind, the New York Post reports. Uptown Gnarl posted a sign on her door warning death to you beyond below, around and above this apartment, according to court documents. Not to mention alleged constant screaming inside her unit and out on the streets. Now it's up to housing court to help only martyrs in the building. Eat it. Hot dog, hot jiggity water for the tip-top dog. Joey Chestnut, the hungriest Nathan's hot dog inhaler from here to Hanoi, gets off with probation for some dog flogagog in Indiana. Seems Joey slapped some schmo at a bar after the guy apparently said something Chestnut had no appetite for. Joey should still be able to go forth at Coney Baloney Island and swallow wieners to his swollen stomach's affright. Squirmala Deuce, play Miserables. Battle of the Plexus at the French Open, when a first-time fella had a big bowel bowl arrow and suddenly had to flee in woes, telling the umpire he must go to the toilet now, otherwise big problem at center court. The cramped kid's court competitor bellyached about this quake point, but the umpire said, okay, make it fast, Pango in Paris. Flopaw came back to lose the dirtball derby amid concerns this might seriously stain this rookie's record at Roland Gross. And that's what's happening. I'm Grant Marshall, 2020 News.
1: Thunderstorms in the area late this afternoon through late tonight, currently 87 degrees in Miami. Here is your Atmos weather report for Wednesday, the 24th day of June. I'm Charles Dixon for Atmos Weather on WRMI. Sunny in Miami, and good morning to listeners in Houston. Mostly sunny, 82 degree temperatures for you. 75 and sunny in Detroit. Mostly sunny, currently 72 in New York City. In Los Angeles, mostly cloudy, 60 degree temperatures for you. Finally, the Music City forecast for Nashville, Tennessee, partly sunny and 70 degree temps for you. In Miami, getting down to 82 overnight tonight, Thursday's high will be in the lower 90s, an afternoon thunderstorm. Temperatures in the lower 90s on Friday. For Atmos Weather, I'm Charles Dixon. Have a wonderful
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0: Christmas Day came, and it didn't snow, and I was so disappointed. And I thought, if God cannot give me snow, what can He really do?
1: Isabella grew up poor in communist Romania. At 12, she prayed for snow on Christmas Day. It didn't happen. But the day after Christmas, Isabella received a gift from a stranger. It was a snow globe. God had answered her prayer.
0: I expected snow from the sky. He chose to give it to me this way, to simply just say, Isabella, I am here, and I know your heart, and I know your desires, and I know your name.
1: That day, Isabella surrendered her heart to God. She loved her snow globe, but a relationship with Jesus was the best gift she had ever received at Christmas time. As Billy Graham explains, that same gift can be yours this holiday season.
2: 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He offers you the gift of forgiveness of your sins and eternal life.
1: Learn more at findpeacewithgod.net from the Billy Graham Evangelistic Association.

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If you have an HT or any kind of radio and you want to program it, how many times have you picked up an HT and said, my God, I wish I could figure this out. I'd like to put all my local repeaters in, but my goodness, that's such a task. 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
1: Thunderstorms in the area late this afternoon through late tonight. Currently 87 degrees in Miami. Here is your Atmos weather report for Wednesday, the 24th day of June. I'm Charles Dixon for Atmos Weather on WRMI. Sunny in Miami, and good morning to listeners in Houston. Mostly sunny, 82 degree temperatures for you. 75 and sunny in Detroit. Mostly sunny, currently 72 in New York City. In Los Angeles, mostly cloudy, 60 degree temperatures for you. Finally, the Music City forecast for Nashville, Tennessee. Partly sunny and 70 degree temps for you. In Miami, getting down to 82 overnight tonight. Thursday's high will be in the lower 90s. An afternoon thunderstorm. Temperatures in the lower 90s on Friday. For Atmos Weather, I'm Charles Dixon. Have a

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1: Okay, jury members, we need to come to a conclusion on this case.
2: 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There were 10 witnesses who saw him.
3: I agree.
1: Anyone think he's not guilty?
4: I think he's not guilty. His brother said he was with him 300 miles away.
3: I agree.
1: I thought you agreed he was guilty.
3: I did. I don't limit myself to only one truth. I believe there are many truths.
1: Do you believe the testimony of the 10 witnesses?
3: Yes.
1: And you believe the brother's testimony?
3: Yes.
1: Well, how is it possible for a person to be in a bank and yet 300 miles away at the same time?
3: I don't know, but we need to respect the beliefs and testimonies of all the witnesses.
1: In other words, you don't really want to think this through?
5: Many people believe that all religions lead to heaven, yet Jesus claimed that he is the way, the truth, and the life, and that no one comes to the Father except through him. Since these claims contradict each other, have you examined the evidence and decided which is the truth? Another message from Lifeline Productions, located on the web at lifelinepro.com.
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1: There you'll see it. It'll open up tens of thousands of titles. Pick the one you want and we'll play it as soon as we can. Like this instant request.

0: Hi, this is Jim Edwards with thoughts on assurance from 1 John chapter 5, verse 12. He who has the Son has a life. He who does not have the Son of God does not have the life. These things I've written to you who believe in the name of the Son of God, that you may know that you have eternal life, and that you may continue to believe in the name of the Son of God.
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1: WRMI. The idea here is to salute the big dads of rock and roll. For instance, Freddie Cannon, Big Dad. And the Hollies, all of them. Big dads of WRMI. Father's Day's coming up Sunday, by the way.

0: WRMI Legends, Dave Mason, he ain't heavy, he's my brother. That's the Hollies, and this is it. Your salute to the big daddies and some of the nice ladies, too, at WRMI Legends. But, you know, Father's Day's coming up Sunday, and you know how Dad is. Dad is, you're right, Dad is full of dad jokes, and I guess we should share some of those with you before you know it.
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0: Dad says, let's have a space party. I said, space party? How do you do that? He says, you plan it.

0: They say he was a chemist at Vanderbilt University. Robert Knight, Neverlasting Love. It's Dave Mason. 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

0: Ranker Management, plus Wiener Misdemeanor, and Fleet of Clay. I'm Grant Marshall, 2020 News, real stories, real fun. Hex in the City, Horrific Heights, single fright female scaring the living daylights out of fellow tenants on the Upper Beast Side with one hellfire state of mind, the New York Post reports. Uptown Gnarl posted a sign on her door warning death to you beyond, below, around, and above this apartment, according to court documents. Not to mention alleged constant screaming inside her unit and out on the streets. Now it's up to housing court to help only martyrs in the building. Eat it. Hot dog, hot jiggity water for the tip-top dog. Joey Chestnut, the hungriest Nathan's hot dog inhaler from here to Hanoi, gets off with probation for some dog flogagog in Indiana. Seems Joey slapped some schmo at a bar after the guy apparently said something Chestnut had no appetite for. Joey should still be able to go forth at Coney Baloney Island and swallow wieners to his swollen stomach's affright. Squirmala Deuce, play miserables. Battle of the plexus at the French Open when a first-time fella had a big bowel bowl arrow and suddenly had to flee in woes, telling the umpire he must go to the toilet now, otherwise big problem at center court. The cramped kid's court competitor bellyached about this quake point, but the umpire said, okay, make it fast pango in Paris. Flopaw came back to lose the dirtball derby amid concerns this might seriously stain this rookie's record at Roland Gross. And that's what's happening. I'm Grant Marshall, 2020 News.
1: Thunderstorms in the area late this afternoon through this evening, currently 87 degrees in Miami. Here's your Atmos weather report for Wednesday, the 24th day of June. I'm Erica Walters for Atmos Weather on WRMI. Mostly sunny in Miami, and good morning to listeners in Houston. Partly sunny, 84 degree temperatures for you. 76 and mostly sunny in Detroit. Sunny, currently 77 in New York City. In Los Angeles, mostly cloudy, 62 degree temperatures for you. Finally, the Music City forecast for Nashville, Tennessee, mostly sunny and 77 degree temps for you. In Miami, getting down to 82 overnight tonight, Thursday's high will be in the lower 90s, an afternoon thunderstorm. Temperatures in the lower 90s on Friday. For Atmos Weather, I'm Erica Walters. Have a wonderful

0: WRMI Legends, you try too. Leslie Gorin, it's my space party, and I'll cry if I want to. The tree couldn't get on his computer because he failed to log on. See, that's a dad joke, and it's Father's Day coming up Sunday. And
1: your New Year's diet may or may not still be going strong. Whether you're avoiding sugar, dairy, or gluten, there is a type of bread that we should never avoid. Billy Graham explains.
2: Jesus said, I'm the living bread which came down from heaven. 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
1: What does Jesus mean when he calls himself the living bread?
2: It means that we are to take Christ into our lives, that we accept him as the only means of salvation, and that we recognize him to be the one and only true dispenser of life.
1: If you're hungry for something more in life, emotionally, mentally, or spiritually, the answer is to surrender your heart to Jesus.
2: That hunger is the hunger for the bread of life. Right now, you can partake of Christ. All you have to do is to turn from your sin, repent of your sin, tell God that you're sorry for your sins, and then by faith open your heart and let Jesus come in.
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1: 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It's horizonantennas.net. It's a new name for us around here, but it's a name known for high-quality antenna solutions for DXing practically anywhere. Now, the original Shooting Star Horizon Ultralight antenna covers the popular HF bands, but it's got a real difference. These long-distance antennas require no ground radials, no tower, no rotor. They're ready to go for parks on the air or any other field setup that you might have. They're ready to transport with their optional carry bag and with their optional quadrupod travel stand. Now, these are options so that you can set up and be on the air in minutes wherever you are. HorizonAntennas.net is where you're going to want to go to find out more. These are all pre-assembled and pre-tuned at the factory. Now, on any building, these will work great, but for travel, these Horizon Shooting Star antennas are affordable and made in the USA and reasonable too. Now here's the real update. 6 meters is coming back. And for that hot antenna that you need for 6 meters, Horizon antenna features the Sixer. Sounds like an old Heath Kit radio, but no, it covers the magic band from 50 to 54 megahertz and the most affordable antenna in the lineup. Best of all, these are assembled and ready to ship worldwide. So wherever you are, you can get one. 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It's HorizonAntenna.net. 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

0: navigating through a sea of screamers and dreamers, preachers and politicians. 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

0: WRMI Legends in the Doors. This is Dave Mason. This is it. This is where the greatest hits of all time play. And this is where you get surprised by things like the ending to that song because of this.
1: Wayne Jack's laundry detergent is stronger than dirt.
2: Lord, I know I gave my word that I'd help serve food this weekend, but I just got two tickets for front row seats at the big game this Saturday. What do you want me to do? Show me your will. Okay, heads, I go to the game. Now, Lord, you provided these tickets, so to be absolutely sure, tails, I go to the game. Okay, I'll serve food if the phone rings within the next 2 seconds.
3: Often our struggle with God's will is not so much in knowing what He wants us to do, but in being willing to do it.
2: 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Okay, that could happen. How about elephants on bicycles? Bummer.
3: 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Another message from Lifeline Productions, the comic strip of radio, at lifelinepro.com.
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0: 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Congratulations to the New York Knicks. Beat the San Antonio Spurs, captured the NBA championship in the U.S. That's, yes, it's American basketball. It was New Yorkers flooded the streets. Caused crazy stuff. It's almost as bad as Godzilla hitting New York City.
1: 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They're ready to transport in their optional carry bag, and with the optional quadrupod travel stand, you don't even have to mount it anywhere. You can set it up and be on the air in less than 12 minutes. I've done it. And all Horizon Ultralight antennas are pre-assembled and tuned at the factory right here in the USA. 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Fort Payne, Alabama is where they make them. And, oh, 6 meters is coming back, and there's a Horizon antenna for that called the Sixer. It's the magic band at 50 to 54 kilohertz and nearly a flat SW. WR all across the board. All Horizon antennas feature optional travel bags and that quadrupod travel stand ready to ship worldwide. 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
1: Your New Year's diet may or may not still be going strong. Whether you're avoiding sugar, dairy, or gluten, there is a type of bread that we should never avoid. Billy Graham explains.
2: Jesus said, I'm the living bread which came down from heaven. 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
1: If you're hungry for something more in life, emotionally, mentally, or spiritually, the answer is to surrender your heart to Jesus.
2: That hunger is the hunger for the bread of life. Right now, you can partake of Christ. All you have to do is to turn from your sin, repent of your sin, tell God that you're sorry for your sins, and then by faith open your heart and let Jesus come in.
1: Get started now at findpeacewithgod.net from the Billy Graham Evangelistic Association.
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0: 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Dad joke.

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0: this is Jim Edwards with a message of hope from the book of Matthew, chapter 11. 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
1: 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Stockholm, Sweden can hear us. 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

0: WRMI Legends Cool and Gang. It's celebrate. We'll be celebrating Dad's Day on Sunday. 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
1: Hi, Jeff Lawrence again for ICOM America. 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Well, now I've figured out how to make it really fun. Recently, I've really gotten into POTA. Parks on the Air. Oh, it's a ball to do. And it's usually done with QRP, which is really low wattage. Rhea was telling me, yeah, it's a bit of a challenge, but that's what's fun about it. POTA, Parks on the Air, or SOTA, Summits on the Air. This is a way for you to get out and enjoy the great outdoors and still bring your ham radio with you. So I got intrigued and went ahead and purchased one myself. I went ahead and picked up an IC705. This little rig is absolutely cool as anything. 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And that's with a simple little battery. It'll run 80 meters all the way up to the VH and UHF frequencies. It's incredible. All modes too. 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But you're going to love this thing. 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
0: 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Yeah.

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1: The world is threatened by many dangers at this moment.
2: Billy Graham.
1: But the greatest danger is from within. It's in our hearts that causes murder and mugging and raping and hate and lust and greed. No matter how advanced its progress, any generation that neglects its spiritual and moral life is going to disintegrate. This is the story of man, and this is our greatest modern problem. Individual man is born in sin and alienated from God.
2: And here's the answer for mankind.
1: He needs to be converted. He needs to be forgiven of his sins. He needs to be reconciled to God. He needs to be born again.
2: Discover how you can be forgiven for your sins and make Jesus Christ Lord of your life. Go to findpeacewithgod.net. Then click where it says begin a relationship with Jesus Christ. That's findpeacewithgod.net. And it's from the Billy Graham Evangelistic Association.
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0: How many ears does Captain Kirk have?
4: One, two, three, four.
0: No, he's got three. The left ear.

0: Ranker Management, plus Wiener Misdemeanor and Fleet of Clay. I'm Grant Marshall, 2020 News, real stories, real fun. Hex in the City, Horrific Heights, single fright female scaring the living daylights out of fellow tenants on the Upper Beast Side with one hellfire state of mind, the New York Post reports. Uptown Gnarl posted a sign on her door warning death to you beyond, below, around, and above this apartment, according to court documents. Not to mention alleged constant screaming inside her unit and out on the streets. Now it's up to housing court to help only martyrs in the building. Eat it. Hot dog, hot jiggity water for the tip-top dog. Joey Chestnut, the hungriest Nathan's hot dog inhaler from here to Hanoi, gets off with probation for some dog flogagog in Indiana. Seems Joey slapped some schmo at a bar after the guy apparently said something Chestnut had no appetite for. Joey should still be able to go forth at Coney Baloney Island and swallow wieners to his swollen stomach's affright. Squirmala Deuce, play miserables. Battle of the plexus at the French Open when a first-time fella had a big bowel bowl arrow and suddenly had to flee in woes, telling the umpire he must go to the toilet now, otherwise big problem at center court. The cramped kid's court competitor bellyached about this quake point, but the umpire said, okay, make it fast, Pango in Paris. Flopaw came back to lose the dirtball derby amid concerns this might seriously stain this rookie's record at Roland Gross. And that's what's happening. I'm Grant Marshall, 2020 News.
1: Thunderstorms in the area late this afternoon through this evening, currently 91 degrees in Miami. Here is your Atmos weather report for Wednesday, the 24th day of June. I'm Charles Dixon for Atmos Weather on WRMI. Partly sunny in Miami, and good morning to listeners in Houston. Cloudy, 88 degree temperatures for you. 76 and mostly sunny in Detroit. Sunny, currently 79 in New York City. In Los Angeles, mostly cloudy, 65 degree temperatures for you. Finally, the Music City forecast for Nashville, Tennessee, sunny and 77 degree temps for you. In Miami, getting down to 82 overnight tonight. Thursday's high will be in the lower 90s, an afternoon thunderstorm. Temperatures in the lower 90s on Friday. For Atmos Weather, I'm Charles Dixon. Have a wonderful morning.
2: 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For those of us who try to stay awake in algebra class, realize this. Brian Hyland was a senior in high school when he had his very first million seller. Wow, this is one of them. It's the Joker Went Wild, and this is WRMI Legends.

0: WRMI Legends of the Joker Went Wild. The dead Joker went wild. Come to think of it, it's Dave Mason. This is WRMI Legends. So the lifeguard did not save the hippie because the hippie was like too far out. Man, see, that's a dad joke for Father's Day, which is coming up. We're celebrating tonight with the big daddies of rock and roll.
1: 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Even FT8. 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

0: 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Our snail mail address is simple. It's Post Office Box 102, Lebanon, Tennessee, 37088. Let's do that again. Post Office Box 102, Lebanon, Tennessee, 37088. We'd love to hear from you. 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
3: 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I was speeding, and I'd like to thank you for bringing this small error to my attention. 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

0: Paul Revere and the Raiders for our friends in Pittsburgh. That's just like yins. And this is Dave Mason. You've got WRMI Legends Feeling Good, playing the greatest hits of all time.
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1: 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And if you don't take care of it, the consequences can be devastating. Once it's fixed, then you can have some peace. That's kind of how it is with

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1: 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I always love the fact that it tells the whole story of why we're where we are and how we got here at WRMI.

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1: 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Hi there. I'm happy you're here. I am happy we're playing your requests at WRMILegends.com.
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When you are MI legend, Cyndi Lauper. She's so unusual. That was the name of her album. And Girls Just Want to Have Fun. Dave Mason got plenty of them. Your favorites, that is. WRMI legends will do it. There's going to be a new Scooby-Doo movie. The Scooby-Doo Origins is what it's called. Origins, Scooby-Doo. Yeah, they're doing a live. I guess it's going to be a series. It's not just a movie. But it'll be live. And the first trailers show Scooby-Doo as a puppy. Wow, that's cool.

0: This is Jim Edwards with a message about strength from the book of Exodus, chapter 15. The Lord is my strength and my song, and he has become my salvation. This is my God, and I will praise him, my Father's God, and I will exalt him.
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0: WRMI listens and play that funky music. It's Wild Cherry. That's a wild song. And this is a wild week because it's Father's Day week with WRMI Legends. And Dad's going to love this. He's going to love what you're going to get him. You're going to get him maybe one of these from one of our WRMI sponsors.
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0: 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Everybody talks to God. 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
1: There's coming a day when the rest of your future will suddenly be all in your past. That's why Billy Graham says trusting God with your present is everything.
2: 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Jesus Christ said, I am the way. Come to Christ. He will give you a new strength and a new power and a new joy and a new peace and a purpose for living. You may have no power to do it, but if you surrender to Christ, He'll give you the power.
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0: Ranker Management, plus Wiener Misdemeanor, and Fleet of Clay. I'm Grant Marshall, 2020 News, real stories, real fun. Hex in the City, Horrific Heights, single fright female scaring the living daylights out of fellow tenants on the Upper Beast Side with one hellfire state of mind, the New York Post reports. Uptown Gnarl posted a sign on her door warning death to you beyond, below, around, and above this apartment, according to court documents. Not to mention alleged constant screaming inside her unit and out on the streets. Now it's up to housing court to help only martyrs in the building. Eat it. Hot dog, hot jiggity water for the tip-top dog. Joey Chestnut, the hungriest Nathan's hot dog inhaler from here to Hanoi, gets off with probation for some dog flogagog in Indiana. Seems Joey slapped some schmo at a bar after the guy apparently said something Chestnut had no appetite for. Joey should still be able to go forth at Coney Baloney Island and swallow wieners to his swollen stomach's affright. Squirmala Deuce, play miserables. Battle of the plexus at the French Open when a first-time fella had a big bowel bowl arrow and suddenly had to flee in woes, telling the umpire he must go to the toilet now, otherwise big problem at center court. The cramped kid's court competitor bellyached about this quake point, but the umpire said, okay, make it fast pango in Paris. Flopaw came back to lose the dirtball derby amid concerns this might seriously stain this rookie's record at Roland Gross. And that's what's happening. I'm Grant Marshall, 2020 News.
1: Thunderstorms in the area late this afternoon through this evening. Currently 91 degrees in Miami. Here's your Atmos weather report for Wednesday, the 24th day of June. I'm Erica Walters for Atmos Weather on WRMI. Mostly cloudy in Miami, and good afternoon to listeners in Houston. Mostly sunny, 86 degree temperatures for you. 77 and mostly cloudy in Detroit. Sunny, currently 80 in New York City. In Los Angeles, mostly cloudy, 68 degree temperatures for you. Finally, the Music City, forecast for Nashville, Tennessee, mostly sunny and 79 degree temps for you. In Miami, getting down to 82 overnight tonight, Thursday's high will be in the lower 90s, an afternoon thunderstorm. Temperatures in the lower 90s on Friday. For Atmos Weather, I'm Erica Walters. 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
3: 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Coming up on WRMI Legends, Simon and Garfunkel may be great-grandparents themselves. Here's Cecilia.

0: WRMI Legends, Dave Mason with Cecilia. 13% of the people in a survey said that they have talked with and met their great-grandparents. I remember my grandparents. The great-grandparents, I don't. I do know this, though. I had a great-great-grandfather who played an instrument at Lincoln's funeral way back when. That was a while ago. This is Dave Mason. It's WRMI Legends. One more thing. When you meet your great-grandparents, what do you say to them? Well, a couple of questions coming up.
1: WRMI Legends, Jeff Lawrence here. Mike Otis's battle-tested barbecue sauce is an award winner, and it's the perfect flavor that you're going to want in all your outdoor barbecue meals, or even indoors. 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Or if you want a little extra boost, you can get the JP8 Jet Fuel Coffee. 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

0: WRMI Legends and Johnny Rivers, the Midnight Special. It's Dave Mason. No, not even close to midnight. Let me see. Carry the one, add the two. Eastern Daylight Time is just about 11 something or other, which means in less than an hour, we switch over to 7570 kilohertz at WRMI Legends.
1: Yo, Jeff Lawrence here from WRMI Legends. 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
1: WRMI's Jeff Lawrence here with battle-tested brands coffee, the kind of coffee that tastes like coffee. How often have you had yourself a cup of coffee and went, yeah? You're not going to say that with battle-tested brands because these are all roasted in small batches by a guy who's a veteran, Michael Otis, proud to officially announce two new varieties of his coffee. Well, he's had it around a while, but these are the newest battle-tested coffees, including the JP8 Jet Fuel. This is coffee with a little extra kick. And in a smooth French roast with a little flavor of whiskey, you're going to love the battle-tested 1783 roast. This is no sweet coffee. Not the kind that's going to mess up your coffee pot. It's just got an added note of flavor to make a perfect dessert coffee. These are coffees that taste like coffee from a guy who is really a stand-up dude. He's a veteran himself, and he puts a little percentage of his profits every month to registered 501c3 veteran-assisted charities. He's a good dude, and this is coffee that is the official coffee of WRMI Legends. Would you like some sent to you? You can do so with a 15% discount by going to Battle Tested Brands. All three words have to be in.

0: 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You can get WRMI mugs and hats and t-shirts. 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
1: Well, I got Grandma Wilson's toilet to flush.
2: I'm sure she really appreciates it, Stu Bob.
1: During the

0: She told me that the Johnsons are using their warehouse to house the homeless. We ought to do something like that.
1: Like what?
0: Something big for God, like letting the homeless sleep in our garage.
1: We have a carport.
0: Well, that don't work.
1: You do quite a bit, dear.
0: Doreen and May, everybody I know is doing big things for God. Maybe we could feed the poor by growing corn or something in the backyard.
1: Stu Bob, we can touch the fence from the back door. You do a lot for the Lord. They may not be big, but they're just as important.
0: Like what?
1: You unclog Grandma Wilson's toilet.
0: The Johnsons are housing the homeless. And me? I unclog toilets. I can see the people filling the churches now.
1: Small things are important, too. If everyone fed thousands or housed the homeless, then Grandma Wilson's toilet would never flush.
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0: 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So you wonder why wolves make all the noise they make? I've got the answer coming up, along with more of the best music you've ever heard.
1: The Bible says there's pleasure in sin for a season. Then it comes to an end.
2: Billy Graham.
1: You can have a good time in sex, in getting drunk. I'm told, and I see it on television, they seem to be having a good time, but there comes an end to it. There's an emptiness to it. It leaves a void, and you never get enough.
2: And the Bible says sin leads to spiritual death, but it also says there's some good news.
1: God is a God of love and mercy. Not because we deserve it, but because what Christ has done for us on the cross. By the cross and the resurrection, God has provided a way for you to have peace and joy and happiness in your heart.
2: If you surrender your heart to Jesus, He'll forgive your sins and give you a joy that nothing can take away. Learn more at findpeacewithgod.net. From the Billy Graham Evangelistic Association.
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0: 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All right, the reason wolves howl is not to let you know they're there. They're just trying to do it together to make it sound like there are more of

0: WRMI Legends, good man. It's Jeffrey Osborne. Stay with me tonight. It's Dave Mason, WRMI Legends. I guess people in Ohio are a little concerned. They found a bobcat. Well, they spotted him on a trail cam in a place outside of Cincinnati. You know what's interesting about this? How do they know the cat's name was Bob?
1: Hi, this is Jim Edwards with a message about hope from the book of Joshua, chapter 1. Have I not commanded you? Be strong and courageous. Do not be frightened, and do not be dismayed. For the Lord your God is with you wherever you go.
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It doesn't matter what you're listening on. 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

0: 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Interesting to know, the only person to ever have a losing record as the University of Kansas men basketball coach will be very interesting. And they're, you know, we're talking basketball, just had the NBA Finals. Well, who was it? Hold on, you'll find out.
1: The Bible says there's pleasure in sin for a season. Then it comes to an end.
0: Billy Graham.
1: You can have a good time in sex, in getting drunk. I'm told, and I see it on television, they seem to be having a good time. But there comes an end to it. There's an emptiness to it. It leaves a void, and you never get enough.
2: And the Bible says sin leads to spiritual death. But it also says there's some good news.
1: God is a God of love and mercy. Not because we deserve it, but because what Christ has done for us on the cross. By the cross and the resurrection, God has provided a way for you to have peace and joy and happiness in your heart.
2: If you surrender your heart to Jesus, He'll forgive your sins and give you a joy that nothing can take away. Learn more at findpeacewithgod.net. From the Billy Graham Evangelistic Association.
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0: WRMI Legends Cornerstone, Leon Fitzillo. It's Dave Mason. It's Father's Day week, so we salute the big daddies of rock and roll. Sam Cooke was one of them. But someone said, did Sam Cooke have a cousin? Yes. Was the cousin a recording artist? Yes. Can we hear from that cousin next? The answer, of course, is yes.
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0: Ranker Management, plus Wiener Misdemeanor, and Fleet of Clay. I'm Grant Marshall, 2020 news, real stories, real fun. X in the City, Horrific Heights, single fright female scaring the living daylights out of fellow tenants on the Upper Beast Side with one hellfire state of mind, the New York Post reports. Uptown Gnarl posted a sign on her door warning death to you beyond, below, around, and above this apartment, according to court documents. Not to mention alleged constant screaming inside her unit and out on the streets. Now it's up to housing court to help only martyrs in the building. Eat it. Hot dog, hot jiggity water for the tip-top dog. Joey Chestnut, the hungriest Nathan's hot dog inhaler from here to Hanoi, gets off with probation for some dog flogagog in Indiana. Seems Joey slapped some schmo at a bar after the guy apparently said something Chestnut had no appetite for. Joey should still be able to go forth at Coney Baloney Island and swallow wieners to his swollen stomach's affright. Squirmala Deuce, play miserables. Battle of the plexus at the French Open when a first-time fella had a big bowel bowl arrow and suddenly had to flee in woes, telling the umpire he must go to the toilet now, otherwise big problem at center court. The cramped kid's court competitor bellyached about this quake point, but the umpire said, okay, make it fast pango in Paris. Flopaw came back to lose the dirtball derby amid concerns this might seriously stain this rookie's record at Roland Gross. And that's what's happening. I'm Grant Marshall, 2020 News.
1: Thunderstorms in the area late this afternoon through this evening, currently 91 degrees in Miami. Here is your Atmos weather report for Wednesday, the 24th day of June. I'm Charles Dixon for Atmos Weather on WRMI. Thunderstorm in Miami, and good afternoon to listeners in Houston. Partly sunny, 88 degree temperatures for you. 78 and cloudy in Detroit. Partly sunny, currently 81 in New York City. In Los Angeles, sunny, 73 degree temperatures for you. Finally, the Music City forecast for Nashville, Tennessee, partly sunny, 82 degree temps for you. In Miami, getting down to 82 overnight tonight. Thursday's high will be in the lower 90s, an afternoon thunderstorm. Temperatures in the lower 90s on Friday. For Atmos Weather, I'm Charles Dixon. Have a wonderful
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3: 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Forgot to tell you, the only person who's had a losing record at the University of Kansas, James Naismith. James is the guy who invented basketball. His record as their coach was 55-60. Losing record. Guy invented the game. Wow.

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1: 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You know how much we love ham radio around here. 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It's horizonantennas.net. It's a new name for us around here, but it's a name known for high-quality antenna solutions for DXing practically anywhere. Now, the original Shooting Star Horizon Ultralight antenna covers the popular HF bands, but it's got a real difference. These long-distance antennas require no ground radials, no tower, no rotor. They're ready to go for parks on the air or any other field setup that you might have. They're ready to transport with their optional carry bag and with their optional quadrupod travel stand. Now, these are options so that you can set up and be on the air in minutes wherever you are. 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These are all pre-assembled and pre-tuned at the factory. Now, on any building, these will work great, but for travel, these Horizon Shooting Star antennas are affordable and made in the USA and reasonable too. Now here's the real update. 6 meters is coming back. And for that hot antenna that you need for 6 meters, Horizon antenna features the Sixer. 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

0: legends, shut them down. It's Hey Little Cobra and the Ripcords. Part of that was Bruce Johnston, or the Beach Boys. Part of that was their producer, too, was Terry Melcher, who was the son of Doris Day, the actress. Pretty awesome. The business is really kind of small, isn't it? It's WRMI Legends on a radio station that's really, really big with 100,000 watts of fun.
1: By now you may have heard of the passing of General Manager Ted Randall. Ted was an inspiration to all of us who were involved in this project. Ted will sorely be missed, but the question of WRMI Legends' future has come up. 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
0: Well, you know, it took a long time to get the connection between this song and Lucy in the Sky with Diamonds, but wait a minute. It's Judy in Disguise with Glasses. That's why.

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1: It's a reason to celebrate. Because of Jesus' death and resurrection, everyone who surrenders their life to Him will be with God forever in heaven.
0: He said, I am the resurrection and the life, and he that believeth in me, though he were dead, yet shall he live. His resurrection is mentioned more than 100 times in the New Testament.
1: You can learn more by reading the New Testament. 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
1: 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The original Shooting Star is the premier Horizon ultralight antenna that covers the popular HF bands, all of them, really, but with a real difference. 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They're ready to transport in their optional carry bag, and with the optional quadrupod travel stand, you don't even have to mount it anywhere. You can set it up and be on the air in less than 12 minutes. I've done it. And all Horizon Ultralight antennas are pre-assembled and tuned at the factory right here in the USA. Really, the most convenient and lightweight way to set up and go pretty much anywhere. 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Fort Payne, Alabama is where they make them. And, oh, 6 meters is coming back, and there's a Horizon antenna for that called the Sixer. It's the magic band at 50 to 54 kilohertz and nearly a flat SW. WR all across the board. 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Here's the website. 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
1: From the land across the pond. 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Coming from the United States of America, WRMI Legends, Tremolos.

0: WRMI Legends and Jungle Boogie with Cool and the Gang. It's Dave Mason. They're asking people about gasoline prices in the U.S. Well, around the world, really. There's an organization in the U.S. called Gas Buddy. And one of the people there, the spokesperson, is Patrick DeHaan. What's going to happen with gas prices, Patrick?
1: I really have no idea.
0: All right. Well, I'm glad we could ask an expert on that one.
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0: Hi, this is Jim Edwards with Thoughts on Respect from 1 Peter chapter 2, verse 17. Honor all people, love the brotherhood, fear God, honor the King.
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0: 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Not really. That's Hound Dog. And this is the home of the greatest hits of all time on shortwave at 7570 kilohertz.
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1: 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Ham radio, it's supposed to be fun, right? Well, now I've figured out how to make it really fun. Recently, I've really gotten into POTA. Parks on the Air. Oh, it's a ball to do. And it's usually done with QRP, which is really low wattage. Rhea was telling me, yeah, it's a bit of a challenge, but that's what's fun about it. POTA, Parks on the Air, or SOTA, Summits on the Air. This is a way for you to get out and enjoy the great outdoors and still bring your ham radio with you. So I got intrigued and went ahead and purchased one myself. I went ahead and picked up an IC705. This little rig is absolutely cool as anything. And depending upon the band and your mode, it'll go up to 10 watts output wherever you happen to be. And that's with a simple little battery. It'll run 80 meters all the way up to the VH and UHF frequencies. It's incredible. All modes too. 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This is like a little 7300, almost in the palm of your hand, and you can pack it and take it anywhere. 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But you're going to love this thing. It is a fun, fun unit, and you can take it anywhere you go. The IC705 from ICOMAmerica.com/amateur. 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

0: Ranker Management, plus Wiener Misdemeanor, and Fleet of Clay. I'm Grant Marshall, 2020 news, real stories, real fun. Hex in the City, Horrific Heights, single fright female scaring the living daylights out of fellow tenants on the Upper Beast Side with one hellfire state of mind, the New York Post reports. Uptown Gnarl posted a sign on her door warning death to you beyond, below, around, and above this apartment, according to court documents. Not to mention alleged constant screaming inside her unit and out on the streets. Now it's up to housing court to help only martyrs in the building. Eat it. Hot dog, hot jiggity water for the tip-top dog. Joey Chestnut, the hungriest Nathan's hot dog inhaler from here to Hanoi, gets off with probation for some dog flogagog in Indiana. Seems Joey slapped some schmo at a bar after the guy apparently said something Chestnut had no appetite for. Joey should still be able to go forth at Coney Baloney Island and swallow wieners to his swollen stomach's affright. Squirmala Deuce, play miserables. Battle of the plexus at the French Open when a first-time fella had a big bowel bowl arrow and suddenly had to flee in woes, telling the umpire he must go to the toilet now, otherwise big problem at center court. The cramped kid's court competitor bellyached about this quake point, but the umpire said, okay, make it fast, Pango in Paris. Flopaw came back to lose the dirtball derby amid concerns this might seriously stain this rookie's record at Roland Gross. And that's what's happening. I'm Grant Marshall, 2020 News.
1: Thunderstorms in the area late this afternoon through this evening. Currently 91 degrees in Miami. Here's your Atmos weather report for Wednesday, the 24th day of June. I'm Erica Walters for Atmos Weather on WRMI. Thunderstorm in Miami, and good afternoon to listeners in Houston. Clouds and sun, 90 degree temperatures for you. 75 and mostly cloudy in Detroit. Mostly sunny, currently 83 in New York City. In Los Angeles, sunny, 76 degree temperatures for you. Finally, the Music City, forecast for Nashville, Tennessee, partly sunny at 82 degree temps for you. In Miami, getting down to 82 overnight tonight, Thursday's high will be in the lower 90s, an afternoon thunderstorm. Temperatures in the lower 90s on Friday. For Atmos Weather, I'm Erica Walters. 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
5: 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There's an S at the beginning of that. Hi, today Mason with the Sir Douglas Quintet.

0: WRMI legend. She's got the big truck and the... Oh, no, that's the wrong kind of mover, isn't it? That's the Sir Douglas Quintet out of Texas, WRMI legends.
1: The Bible says that Jesus Christ conquered the grave. Now, what does that mean?
2: That means that he rose again. He didn't stay on a cross.
1: Billy Graham devoted his life to sharing the good news of Jesus Christ.
2: He rose again, and tonight he's alive. He's a living Christ. And I don't offer you a dead Christ on a cross. I offer you a Christ who's alive and who is someday going to be King of Kings and Lord of Lords.
1: It's a reason to celebrate. Because of Jesus' death and resurrection, everyone who surrenders their life to him will be with God forever in heaven.
2: He said, I am the resurrection and the life, and he that believeth in me, though he were dead, yet shall he live. His resurrection is mentioned more than 100 times in the New Testament.
1: You can learn more by reading the New Testament. The book of John is a good place to start. Or you can go to findpeacewithgod.net from the Billy Graham Evangelistic Association. David.

0: 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Dave Mason speaking of Not of This World. Rod Stewart got himself into a little bit of hot water. You'll find out why here in just a couple of minutes on The Bigger One.
1: 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Even FT8. 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

0: Turtles, you baby. WRMI Legends Dave Mason. People are very happy because of the vuvuzelas being banned from most World Cup games. That's kind of nice. I did see a picture of somebody holding one. I'm not sure whether he got to use it or not. I think if one person did it, it would be just kind of like... But if everybody used them... World Cup games are so much fun to watch anyway. I mean, they're good. They're very good.
1: 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When you call there, you get answers. 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
0: I think we have a pattern going on here from the turtles to the monkeys. This place must be a zoo.

0: WRMI Legends from Oslo, Minnesota to Oslo, Norway. It's the greatest hits of all time. And tonight we're featuring the founding fathers of rock and roll, like Davy Jones and Peter Tork and Mike Nesmith and Mickey Dolenz, the Monkees on WRMI Legends and Daydream Believer.
1: RTSystemsInc.com. If you have an HT or any kind of radio and you want to program it, how many times have you picked up an HT and said, my God, I wish I could figure this out? I'd like to put all my local repeaters in, but my goodness, that's such a task. You know, you got to enter this and then hit enter, and then you got to, you know what I'm talking about on an HT? Doesn't matter what kind it is. Programming these things can be a challenge. But I'll tell you something. RT Systems is building software that is so simple to operate. You plug the

0: Better than a big old factory, I'll tell you. The requests come in, the requests get on. WRMI Legends with Dave Mason and more of your favorites on the way. So Rod Stewart got himself in trouble. He had a concert that was scheduled in San Diego, really not too far from the WRMI West Coast studios. He canceled the show on Friday night, and he jumped on an airplane. Because he said he was suffering from an acute respiratory infection that had resulted in laryngitis. Well, with Rod Stewart's voice, how could you tell? But he flew to Boston to watch the World Cup game against Scotland. Scotland won the game. He took his sons with him. That's a good dad. But he's got a lot of fans really not happy with him for canceling that concert.
1: Well, John, I want to hand down to you some family heirlooms.
2: Really? Did you hear that, dear? Grandpa has some gifts for us.
3: That's nice, dear.
2: So, what do you have for me?
1: Well, I have this Bible. It's been in the family since our relatives came over on the Mayflower in the 1600s.
2: Wow, that's got to be worth a lot. Hon, what do you think we can get for this?
3: I'll call the appraiser tomorrow.
2: What else do you have?
1: I have these wedding bands owned by your great-great-grandparents.
2: Are they gold?
1: Oh, no, they're silver. They were way too poor to afford gold.
2: Oh. Well, what do you think, dear? Garage sale?
3: Garage sale.
2: What's this book?
1: Well, that's the history of our family going back to the 1400s. I've been working on this for the last 47 years.
2: Well, that's nice. Hon?
3: Attic.
2: Yeah. Well, thanks for coming over, Grandpa. Come again.
4: 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What have you done with God's gift? 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
0: And people are wondering why Rod Stewart would go see a Scottish football game. Well, because Rod's father was Scottish.

0: suit, share the land. Dave Mason, WRMI Legends, founding fathers of rock and roll. There are four I can think of off the top of my head who are very important. And all four will play for you next.
1: Folks, I want to talk to you for just a minute about the main trading company. The proprietor, Richard Lenore. 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I mean, it's all up here. 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

0: This is Jim Edwards with thoughts on assurance from 1 John chapter 5, verse 12. He who has the Son has a life. He who does not have the Son of God does not have the life. 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
1: WRNI. The idea here is to salute the big dads of rock and roll. For instance, Freddie Cannon, Big Dad. And the Hollies, all of them, big dads of WRMI. Father's Day's coming up Sunday, by the way.

0: WRMI legends Dave Mason, he ain't heavy, he's my brother. That's the Hollies, and this is it. Your salute to the big daddies and some of the nice ladies, too, at WRMI Legends. But, you know, Father's Day's coming up Sunday, and you know how Dad is. Dad is, you're right, Dad is full of dad jokes, and I guess we should share some of those with you before you know it.
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0: Dad says, let's have a space party. I said, space party? How do you do that? He says, you plan it.

0: They say he was a chemist at Vanderbilt University. Robert Knight, Neverlasting Love. It's Dave Mason. 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

0: 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I'm Grant Marshall, 2020 News. Real news, real stories, real fun. Hex in the City, Horrific Heights, single fright female scaring the living daylights out of fellow tenants on the Upper Beast Side with one hellfire state of mind, the New York Post reports. Uptown Gnarl posted a sign on her door warning death to you beyond, below, around, and above this apartment, according to court documents. Not to mention alleged constant screaming inside her unit and out on the streets. Now it's up to housing court to help only martyrs in the building. Eat it. Hot dog, hot dog, hot jiggity water for the tip-top dog. Joey Chestnut, the hungriest Nathan's hot dog inhaler from here to Hanoi, gets off with probation for some dog flogagog in Indiana. Seems Joey slapped some schmo at a bar after the guy apparently said something Chestnut had no appetite for. Joey should still be able to go forth at Coney Baloney Island and swallow wieners to his swollen stomach's affright. Squirmala Deuce, play Miserables. Battle of the Plexus at the French Open when a first-time fella had a big bowel bowl arrow and suddenly had to flee in woes, telling the umpire he must go to the toilet now, otherwise big problem at center court. The cramped kid's court competitor bellyached about this quake point, but the umpire said, okay, make it fast pango in Paris. Flopaw came back to lose the dirtball derby amid concerns this might seriously stain this rookie's record at Roland Gross. And that's what's happening. I'm Grant Marshall, 2020 News.
1: Thunderstorms in the area late this afternoon through this evening, currently 90 degrees in Miami. Here is your Atmos weather report for Wednesday, the 24th day of June. I'm Charles Dixon for Atmos Weather on WRMI. Thunderstorm in Miami, and good afternoon to listeners in Houston. Mostly sunny, 91 degree temperatures for you. 79 in a shower in Detroit. Mostly sunny, currently 84 in New York City. In Los Angeles, sunny, 78 degree temperatures for you. Finally, the Music City forecast for Nashville, Tennessee, sunny and 82 degree temps for you. In Miami, getting down to 82 overnight tonight. Thursday's high will be in the lower 90s, an afternoon thunderstorm. Temperatures in the lower 90s on Friday. For Atmos Weather, I'm Charles Dixon. Have a wonderful day.

0: 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Leslie Gorin, it's my space party, and I'll cry if I want to. The tree couldn't get on his computer because he failed to log on. See, that's a dad joke, and it's Father's Day coming up Sunday. And
1: your New Year's diet may or may not still be going strong. Whether you're avoiding sugar, dairy, or gluten, there is a type of bread that we should never avoid. Billy Graham explains.
2: Jesus said, "I am the living bread which came down from heaven. If any man eat of this bread, he shall live forever."
1: What does Jesus mean when he calls himself the living bread?
2: It means that we are to take Christ into our lives, that we accept him as the only means of salvation, and that we recognize him to be the one and only true dispenser of life.
1: If you're hungry for something more in life, emotionally, mentally, or spiritually, the answer is to surrender your heart to Jesus.
2: That hunger is the hunger for the bread of life. Right now, you can partake of Christ. All you have to do is to turn from your sin, repent of your sin, tell God that you're sorry for your sins, and then by faith open your heart and let Jesus come in.
1: Get started now at findpeacewithgod.net from the Billy Graham Evangelistic Association.
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0: Shelton. 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
1: 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It's HorizonAntennas.net. It's a new name for us around here, but it's a name known for high-quality antenna solutions for DXing practically anywhere. Now, the original Shooting Star Horizon Ultralight Antenna covers the popular HF bands, but it's got a real difference. These long-distance antennas require no ground radials, no tower, no rotor. They're ready to go for parks on the air or any other field setup that you might have. They're ready to transport with their optional carry bag and with their optional quadrupod travel stand. Now, these are options so that you can set up and be on the air in minutes wherever you are. HorizonAntennas.net is where you're going to want to go to find out more. These are all pre-assembled and pre-tuned at the factory. Now, on any building, these will work great, but for travel, these Horizon Shooting Star antennas are affordable and made in the USA and reasonable too. Now here's the real update. 6 meters is coming back. And for that hot antenna that you need for 6 meters, Horizon Antenna features the Sixer. 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It's HorizonAntenna.net. 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

0: navigating through a sea of screamers and dreamers, preachers and politicians. You found a place on shortwave with good music and the good news of Jesus Christ. From the United States of America, this is WRMI Legends.
1: And it's The Doors. Yeah.

0: WRMI Legends in the Doors. This is Dave Mason. This is it. This is where the greatest hits of all time play. And this is where you get surprised by things like the ending to that song because of this.
1: The way Jack's laundry detergent is stronger than dirt.
2: Lord, I know I gave my word that I'd help serve food this weekend, but I just got two tickets for front row seats at the big game this Saturday. What do you want me to do? Show me your will. Okay, heads, I go to the game. Now, Lord, you provided these tickets, so to be absolutely sure, tails, I go to the game. Okay, I'll serve food if the phone rings within the next 2 seconds.
3: Often our struggle with God's will is not so much in knowing what He wants us to do, but in being willing to do it.
2: 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Okay, that could happen. How about elephants on bicycles? Bummer.
3: 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Another message from Lifeline Productions, the comic strip of radio, at lifelinepro.com.
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2: 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Eric Clapton, Jeff Beck, just some of those. Yeah, they were part of the Yardbirds, and they were big daddies of rock and roll, creating some great music. WRMI legends.

0: 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Congratulations to the New York Knicks. Beat the San Antonio Spurs, captured the NBA championship in the U.S. That's yes, it's American basketball. And it was New Yorkers flooded the streets. Caused crazy stuff. It's almost as bad as Godzilla hitting New York City.
1: You know, it's a name known for high-quality antenna solutions for DXing pretty much anywhere you happen to be. The original Shooting Star is the premier Horizon ultralight antenna that covers the popular HF bands, all of them really, but with a real difference. 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These are ready for parks on the air or any field day setup that you happen to have. They're ready to transport in their optional carry bag, and with the optional quadrupod travel stand, you don't

0: even have to mount it anywhere. 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I've done it. And all Horizon Ultralight antennas are pre-assembled and tuned at the factory right here in the USA. 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Fort Payne, Alabama is where they make them. And, oh, 6 meters is coming back, and there's a Horizon antenna for that called the Sixer. It's the magic band at 50 to 54 kilohertz and nearly a flat SWR all across the board. All Horizon antennas feature optional travel bags and that quadrupod travel stand ready to ship worldwide. 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
1: Your New Year's diet may or may not still be going strong. Whether you're avoiding sugar, dairy, or gluten, there is a type of bread that we should never avoid. Billy Graham explains.
2: Jesus said, I'm the living bread which came down from heaven. If any man eat of this bread, he shall live forever.
1: What does Jesus mean when he calls himself the living bread?
2: It means that we are to take Christ into our lives, that we accept him as the only means of salvation, and that we recognize him to be the one and only true dispenser of life.
1: If you're hungry for something more in life, emotionally, mentally, or spiritually, the answer is to surrender your heart to Jesus.
2: That hunger is the hunger for the bread of life. Right now, you can partake of Christ. All you have to do is to turn from your sin, repent of your sin, tell God that you're sorry for your sins, and then by faith open your heart and let Jesus come in.
1: Get started now at findpeacewithgod.net from the Billy Graham Evangelistic Association.
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0: 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Dad joke.

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0: Hi, this is Jim Edwards with a message of hope from the book of Matthew, chapter 11. 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

0: WRMI Legends, Cool and Gang. It's celebrate. We'll be celebrating Dad's Day on Sunday. What do you want to get Dad for Father's Day? 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
1: 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Well, now I've figured out how to make it really fun. Recently, I've really gotten into POTA. Parks on the Air. Oh, it's a ball to do. And it's usually done with QRP, which is really low wattage. Rhea was telling me, yeah, it's a bit of a challenge, but that's what's fun about it. POTA, Parks on the Air, or SOTA, Summits on the Air. This is a way for you to get out and enjoy the great outdoors and still bring your ham radio with you. So I got intrigued and went ahead and purchased one myself. I went ahead and picked up an IC705. This little rig is absolutely cool as anything. And depending upon the band and your mode, it'll go up to 10 watts output wherever you happen to be. And that's with a simple little battery. It'll run 80 meters all the way up to the VH and UHF frequencies. It's incredible. All modes too. 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

0: This is WRMI Life. This is Dave Mason, Stevie Wonder, and you are the sunshine of my life. You know where to find us on the shortwave, right? WRMI is at 5050 kilohertz from 9 to midnight. Then from midnight to 2 a.m., we're at 7570. And we come to you in our transmitter from Okeechobee, Florida, right on the banks of that beautiful Lake Okeechobee. And we hit around the world. Of course, there's always the online signal at WRMILegends.com.
1: The world is threatened by many dangers at this moment.
2: Billy Graham.
1: But the greatest danger is from within. It's in our hearts that causes murder and mugging and raping and hate and lust and greed. No matter how advanced its progress, any generation that neglects its spiritual and moral life is going to disintegrate. This is the story of man, and this is our greatest modern problem. Individual man is born in sin and alienated from God.
2: And here's the answer for mankind.
1: He needs to be converted. He needs to be forgiven of his sins. He needs to be reconciled to God. He needs to be born again.
2: Discover how you can be forgiven for your sins and make Jesus Christ Lord of your life. Go to findpeacewithgod.net. Then click where it says begin a relationship with Jesus Christ. That's findpeacewithgod.net. And it's from the Billy Graham Evangelistic Association.
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0: How many ears does Captain Kirk have?
4: One, two, three, four.
0: No, he's got three. The left ear, the

0: Ranker Management, plus Wiener Misdemeanor, and Fleet of Clay. I'm Grant Marshall, 2020 News, real stories, real fun. Hex in the City, Horrific Heights, single fright female scaring the living daylights out of fellow tenants on the Upper Beast Side with one hellfire state of mind, the New York Post reports. Uptown Gnarl posted a sign on her door warning death to you beyond, below, around, and above this apartment, according to court documents. Not to mention alleged constant screaming inside her unit and out on the streets. Now it's up to housing court to help only martyrs in the building. Eat it. Hot dog, hot jiggity water for the tip-top dog. Joey Chestnut, the hungriest Nathan's hot dog inhaler from here to Hanoi, gets off with probation for some dog flogagog in Indiana. Seems Joey slapped some schmo at a bar after the guy apparently said something Chestnut had no appetite for. Joey should still be able to go forth at Coney Baloney Island and swallow wieners to his swollen stomach's affright. Squirmala Deuce, play miserables. Battle of the plexus at the French Open when a first-time fella had a big bowel bowl arrow and suddenly had to flee in woes, telling the umpire he must go to the toilet now, otherwise big problem at center court. The cramped kid's court competitor bellyached about this quake point, but the umpire said, okay, make it fast pango in Paris. Flopaw came back to lose the dirtball derby amid concerns this might seriously stain this rookie's record at Roland Gross. And that's what's happening. I'm Grant Marshall, 2020 News.
1: Thunderstorms in the area this afternoon through this evening. Currently 89 degrees in Miami. Here's your Atmos weather report for Wednesday, the 24th day of June. I'm Erica Walters for Atmos Weather on WRMI. Thunderstorm in Miami, and good afternoon to listeners in Houston. Partly sunny, 91 degree temperatures for you. 79 and a shower in Detroit. Mostly sunny, currently 83 in New York City. In Los Angeles, sunny, 78 degree temperatures for you. Finally, the Music City forecast for Nashville, Tennessee, mostly sunny and 83 degree temps for you. In Miami, getting down to 82 overnight tonight, Thursday's high will be in the lower 90s, an afternoon thunderstorm. Temperatures in the lower 90s on Friday. For Atmos Weather, I'm Erica Walters. Have a wonderful afternoon.
2: For those of us who try to stay awake in algebra class, realize this. Brian Hyland was a senior in high school when he had his very first million seller. Wow, this is one of them. It's The Joker Went Wild, and this is WRMI Legends.

0: WRMI Legends of the Joker Went Wild. The dead Joker went wild. Come to think of it, it's Dave Mason. This is WRMI Legends. So the lifeguard did not save the hippie because the hippie was like too far out, man. See, that's a dad joke for Father's Day, which is coming up. We're celebrating tonight with the big daddies of rock and roll.
1: 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Even FT8. 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

0: 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Our snail mail address is simple. It's Post Office Box 102, Lebanon, Tennessee, 37088. Let's do that again. Post Office Box 102, Lebanon, Tennessee, 37088. 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

0: revering the Raiders for our friends in Pittsburgh. That's just like yins. And this is Dave Mason. You've got WRMI Legends Feeling Good, playing the greatest hits of all time.
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1: But no matter how hard you try to cover it up, it's going to get worse. And if you don't take care of it, the consequences can be devastating. Once it's fixed, then you can have some peace. That's kind of how it is with sin. It might seem to be one little indiscretion, but in God's eyes, anything you do or say or think that's against His will separates you from Him. So what can you do? Billy Graham had the answer.
3: If you receive Jesus Christ as Savior, if you trust Him right now, you can know the peace that passeth all understanding. You can know what it means to have your sins forgiven. All you have to do is to let Jesus Christ into your heart right now.
1: 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And it's from the Billy Graham Evangelistic Association.
0: I always love this song. I always love the fact that it tells the whole story of why we're where we are and how we got here at WRMI.

0: 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I mean, it's all up here. He's got radios. 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You can't go wrong. 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That's where you need to go.
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WRMI legend Cyndi Lauper. She's so unusual. That was the name of her album. And Girls Just Want to Have Fun. Dave Mason got plenty of them. Your favorites, that is. WRMI legends will do it. There's going to be a new Scooby-Doo movie. The Scooby-Doo Origins is what it's called. Origins? Scooby-Doo? Yeah, they're doing a live. I guess it's going to be a series. It's not just a movie. But it'll be live. And the first trailers show Scooby-Doo as a puppy. Wow, that's cool.

0: This is Jim Edwards with a message about strength from the book of Exodus, chapter 15. The Lord is my strength and my song, and he has become my salvation. This is my God, and I will praise him, my Father's God, and I will exalt him.
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0: Well, I mean, the big daddy of the surf guitar. 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

0: congratulations, and play that funky music. It's Wild Cherry. That's a wild song. And this is a wild week, because it's Father's Day week with WRMI Legends. And Dad's going to love this. He's going to love what you're going to get him. You're going to get him maybe one of these from one of our WRMI sponsors.
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0: 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Everybody talks to God. 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
1: 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That's why Billy Graham says, trusting God with your present is everything.
2: 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You may have no power to do it, but if you surrender to Christ, He'll give you the power.
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0: Ranker Management, plus Wiener Misdemeanor and Fleet of Clay. I'm Grant Marshall, 2020 news, real stories, real fun. Hex in the City, Horrific Heights, single fright female scaring the living daylights out of fellow tenants on the Upper Beast Side with one hellfire state of mind, the New York Post reports. Uptown Gnarl posted a sign on her door warning death to you beyond, below, around, and above this apartment, according to court documents. Not to mention alleged constant screaming inside her unit and out on the streets. Now it's up to housing court to help only martyrs in the building. Eat it. Hot dog, hot jiggity water for the tip-top dog. Joey Chestnut, the hungriest Nathan's hot dog inhaler from here to Hanoi, gets off with probation for some dog flog-a-gog in Indiana. Seems Joey slapped some schmo at a bar after the guy apparently said something Chestnut had no appetite for. Joey should still be able to go forth at Coney Baloney Island and swallow wieners to his swollen stomach's affright. Squirmala Deuce, play Miserables. Battle of the Plexus at the French Open when a first-time fella had a big bowel bowl arrow and suddenly had to flee in woes, telling the umpire he must go to the toilet now, otherwise big problem at center court. The cramped kid's court competitor bellyached about this quake point, but the umpire said, okay, make it fast, Pango in Paris. Flopaw came back to lose the dirtball derby amid concerns this might seriously stain this rookie's record at Roland Gross. And that's what's happening. I'm Grant Marshall, 2020 News.
1: Thunderstorms in the area this afternoon through this evening. Currently 89 degrees in Miami. Here is your Atmos weather report for Wednesday, the 24th day of June. I'm Charles Dixon for Atmos Weather on WRMI. Thunderstorm in Miami, and good afternoon to listeners in Houston. Mostly sunny, 91 degree temperatures for you. 77 and a shower in Detroit. Sunny, currently 82 in New York City. In Los Angeles, sunny, 75 degree temperatures for you. Finally, the Music City forecast for Nashville, Tennessee, mostly sunny and 82 degree temps for you. In Miami, getting down to 82 overnight tonight, Thursday's high will be in the lower 90s, an afternoon thunderstorm. Temperatures in the lower 90s on Friday. For Atmos Weather, I'm Charles Dixon. Have a great afternoon. 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
2: 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Coming up on WRMI Legends, Simon and Garfunkel may be great-grandparents themselves. Here's Cecilia.

0: WRMI Legends, Dave Mason with Cecilia. 13% of the people in the survey said that they have talked with and met their great-grandparents. I remember my grandparents, the great-grandparents, I don't. I do know this, though. I had a great-great-grandfather who played an instrument at Lincoln's funeral way back when. That was a while ago. This is Dave Mason. It's WRMI Legends. One more thing. When you meet your great-grandparents, what do you say to them? Well, a couple of questions coming up.
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0: 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Let me see. Carry the one, add the two. Eastern Daylight Time is just about 11 something or other, which means in less than an hour, we switch over to 7570 kilohertz at WRMI Legends.
1: Yo, Jeff Lawrence here from WRMI Legends. 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
1: 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This is no sweet coffee. 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Some things never change. We're still playing them. Here's another instant request.

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2: I'm sure she really appreciates it, Stew Bob.
1: During the May, she told me that the Johnsons are using their warehouse to house the homeless. We ought to do something like that.
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1: Something big for God, like letting the homeless sleep in our garage.
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1: Well, that don't work.
2: You do quite a bit, dear.
1: During the May, everybody I know is doing big things for God. 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
2: Stew Bob, we can touch the fence from the back door. 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
1: The Johnsons are housing the homeless. 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

0: 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I've got the answer coming up, along with more of the best music you've ever heard.
1: The Bible says there's pleasure in sin for a season. Then it comes to an end.
0: Billy Graham.
1: You can have a good time in sex, in getting drunk. I'm told, and I see it on television, they seem to be having a good time, but there comes an end to it. There's an emptiness to it. It leaves a void, and you never get enough.
2: And the Bible says sin leads to spiritual death, but it also says there's some good news.
1: God is a God of love and mercy, not because we deserve it, but because what Christ has done for us on the cross. By the cross and the resurrection, God has provided a way for you to have peace and joy and happiness in your heart.
2: If you surrender your heart to Jesus, He'll forgive your sins and give you a joy that nothing can take away. Learn more at findpeacewithgod.net. From the Billy Graham Evangelistic Association.
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0: 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All right, the reason wolves howl is not to let you know they're there. They're just trying to do it together to make it sound like there are more of them than there actually are. Yeah, they're not howling at the moon like you thought anyway. It's WRMI Legends.

0: WRMI Legends, good man. It's Jeffrey Osborne. Stay with me tonight. It's Dave Mason, WRMI Legends. I guess people in Ohio are a little concerned. They found a bobcat. Well, they spotted him on a trail cam in a place outside of Cincinnati. You know what's interesting about this? How do they know the cat's name was Bob?
1: Hi, it's Jeff Lawrence from WRMI Legends. You know, it's always grilling season around here, at least not in my house. 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These are delicious, and they come in two varieties and two sub-varieties. 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
2: 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For the Lord your God is with you wherever you go.
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It doesn't matter what you're listening on. 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

0: 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Interesting to know, the only person to ever have a losing record as the University of Kansas men basketball coach will be very interesting. And they're, you know, we're talking basketball, just had the NBA Finals. Well, who was it? Hold on, you'll find out.
1: The Bible says there's pleasure in sin for a season. Then it comes to an end.
2: Billy Graham.
1: You can have a good time in sex, in getting drunk. I'm told, and I see it on television, they seem to be having a good time. But there comes an end to it. There's an emptiness to it. It leaves a void, and you never get enough.
3: And the Bible says sin leads to spiritual death. But it also says there's some good news.
1: God is a God of love and mercy. Not because we deserve it, but because what Christ has done for us on the cross. By the cross and the resurrection, God has provided a way for you to have peace and joy and happiness in your heart.
3: If you surrender your heart to Jesus, He'll forgive your sins and give you a joy that nothing can take away. Learn more at findpeacewithgod.net from the Billy Graham Evangelistic Association.
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0: WRMI Legends Cornerstone, Leon Pizzillo. It's Dave Mason. It's Father's Day week, so we salute the big daddies of rock and roll. Sam Cooke was one of them. But someone said, did Sam Cooke have a cousin? Yes. Was the cousin a recording artist? Yes. Can we hear from that cousin next? The answer, of course, is yes.
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0: And Sam's Cook's cousin, R.B. Greaves.

0: 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I'm Grant Marshall, 2020 News. Real news, real stories, real fun. Hex in the City, Horrific Heights, single fright female scaring the living daylights out of fellow tenants on the Upper Beast Side with one hellfire state of mind, the New York Post reports. Uptown Gnarl posted a sign on her door warning death to you beyond, below, around, and above this apartment, according to court documents. Not to mention alleged constant screaming inside her unit and out on the streets. Now it's up to housing court to help only martyrs in the building. Eat it. Hot dog, hot dog, hot jiggity water for the tip-top dog. Joey Chestnut, the hungriest Nathan's hot dog inhaler from here to Hanoi, gets off with probation for some dog flogagog in Indiana. Seems Joey slapped some schmo at a bar after the guy apparently said something Chestnut had no appetite for. Joey should still be able to go forth at Coney Baloney Island and swallow wieners to his swollen stomach's affright. Squirmala Deuce, play miserables. Battle of the plexus at the French Open when a first-time fella had a big bowel bowl arrow and suddenly had to flee in woes, telling the umpire he must go to the toilet now, otherwise big problem at center court. The cramped kid's court competitor bellyached about this quake point, but the umpire said, okay, make it fast pango in Paris. Flopaw came back to lose the dirtball derby amid concerns this might seriously stain this rookie's record at Roland Gross. And that's what's happening. I'm Grant Marshall, 2020 News.
1: A thunderstorm this evening, currently 88 degrees in Miami. Here's your Atmos weather report for Wednesday, the 24th day of June. I'm Erica Walters for Atmos Weather on WRMI. Thunderstorm in Miami, and good evening to listeners in Houston. Mostly sunny, 90 degree temperatures for you. 74 and thunderstorm in Detroit. Sunny, currently 82 in New York City. In Los Angeles, sunny, 72 degree temperatures for you. Finally, the Music City forecast for Nashville, Tennessee, mostly cloudy and 83 degree temps for you. In Miami, getting down to 82 overnight tonight, Thursday's high will be in the lower 90s, an afternoon thunderstorm. Temperatures in the lower 90s on Friday. For Atmos Weather, I'm Erica Walters. Thanks
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3: Forgot to tell you. The only person who's had a losing record at the University of Kansas, James Naismith. James is the guy who invented basketball. His record as their coach was 55-60. Losing record. Guy invented the game. Wow.

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1: 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You know how much we love ham radio around here. 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It's a new name for us around here, but it's a name known for high-quality antenna solutions for DXing practically anywhere. Now, the original Shooting Star Horizon Ultralight Antenna covers the popular HF bands, but it's got a real difference. 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They're ready to go for parks on the air or any other field setup that you might have. 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Now, these are options so that you can set up and be on the air in minutes wherever you are. 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These are all pre-assembled and pre-tuned at the factory. Now, on any building, these will work great, but for travel, these are Horizon Shooting Star antennas are affordable and made in the USA and reasonable too. Now here's the real update. 6 meters is coming back. And for that hot antenna that you need for 6 meters, Horizon antenna features the Sixer. 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

0: 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It's Hey Little Cobra and the Ripcords. Part of that was Bruce Johnston with the Beach Boys. Part of that was their producer, too, was Terry Melcher, who was the son of Doris Day, the actress. Pretty awesome. The business is really kind of small, isn't it? It's WRMI legends on a radio station that's really, really big with 100,000 watts of fun.
1: By now you may have heard of the passing of General Manager Ted Randall. Ted was an inspiration to all of us who were involved in this project. 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
0: Well, you know, it took a long time to get the connection between this song and Lucy in the Sky with Diamonds, but wait a minute. It's Judy in Disguise with Glasses. That's

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0: Beatles love Chuck Berry and his music, and that's one of the Chuck Berry songs they love. 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
1: The Bible says that Jesus Christ conquered the grave. Now, what does that mean?
2: That means that he rose again. He didn't stay on a cross.
1: Billy Graham devoted his life to sharing the good news of Jesus Christ.
2: He rose again, and tonight he's alive. He's a living Christ. And I don't offer you a dead Christ on a cross. I offer you a Christ who's alive and who is someday going to be King of Kings and Lord of Lords.
1: It's a reason to celebrate. Because of Jesus' death and resurrection, everyone who surrenders their life to him will be with God forever in heaven.
2: He said, I am the resurrection and the life, and he that believeth in me, though he were dead, yet shall he live. His resurrection is mentioned more than 100 times in the New Testament.
1: You can learn more by reading the New Testament. The book of John is a good place to start. Or you can go to findpeacewithgod.net from the Billy Graham Evangelistic Association.
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1: 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I've done it. And all Horizon Ultralight antennas are pre-assembled and tuned at the factory right here in the USA. 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Fort Payne, Alabama is where they make them. And, oh, 6 meters is coming back, and there's a Horizon antenna for that called the Sixer. It's the magic band at 50 to 54 kilohertz and nearly a flat SW. WR all across the board. 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